0: Yes, this is 88.7 Adelaide's Coast FM. Cole C with you up until midday, stepping in for Brenton and Shiona. That was April Sun in Cuba, that great song by Dragon. Before that, Tucker Daughter by Ian Moss, a great Aussie performer, and Reflection of My Life by Marmalade. Three fantastic songs. Thanks for being with me. We're going to have some community announcements.
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0: Yes, it is. And on Saturday, the 9th of May, that's tomorrow night, featuring the Larrikins, the Legends Rock and Roll Club at the home of the Legends, 11 La Salle Street, Dudley Park. Hope I got that right. Doors open at 6:30, goes to 11. No BYO drinks, but you can get a bevy at the bar. Facilities are available. A small entrance fee is payable, and all are welcome. So get there tomorrow night. The Legends of Rock and Roll Club at La Salle Street at Dudley Park. Some partner fun dance during the breaks. You can go to their website and have a look, or phone or SMS 0458 095 746 for details. Yeah, really quick, isn't it? But if you give us a ring on the station here, our wonderful, wonderful Deb, who's dressed in pink, she's there, and she might be able to give you that phone number if you want to ring in. And can I tell you what's exciting, really exciting? Coast FM Movie Afternoon, The Devil Wears Prada. Yes, you're invited to join our Coast FM community at a special fundraising movie afternoon of the highly acclaimed and long-awaited sequel, The Devil Wears Prada 2. Do you know what? Meryl Streep, don't you just love her? You know, she's that person I'd love to, you know, someone that says, who would you like to have a dinner with? It'd be Meryl Streep. Isn't she just a lot of fun? Great actress. I love her dearly. This event is open to all and is a perfect opportunity to meet some of your most loved presenters. Yeah, I think Deb might be. I'm not sure. 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Or by calling the Coast FM office, and Deb's in there at the moment. Oh, God, she does a great job. Thanks, Deb. 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Now, if you're a sponsor out there, please get involved, because we do a great job. We have a lot of listeners and a lot of really big-hearted people, Brenton, Shiona, Deb, Pamela, all those people who do the radio are just fantastic people. So please get behind us.

0: Yes, this is 88.7 Adelaide's Coast FM. Colsey with you up until midday, stepping in for Britain and Shiona. That was Ian Moss again, and Funky Town by Pseudo Echo, and She Has to Be Loved by Jenny Morris. We're going to have our 10 o'clock news and come back with the Eurogliders.
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2: Hello there, I'm Sean Bindley. All those who have fallen ill on the cruise ship experiencing a hantavirus outbreak are now in hospital, as the ship itself and the remaining passengers sail to Spain's Canary Islands. Former passengers who left the ship at earlier ports are being advised to self-isolate. Stuart Smith has more from London.
3: 146 people from 23 nations are still on board the ship, which has been anchored off the African island nation of Cape Verde for 3 days after being refused permission to disembark. It's now sailing to Spain's Canary Islands, from where passengers will return home after being checked if they're fit to travel. But the president of the Canary Islands has protested the plan. While the variant of the disease believed to be responsible for this outbreak is transmissible between humans, it requires much closer contact than flu or COVID-19. And the World Health Organization says there's no need for panic. Stuart Smith, London.
2: Iran is accusing the US of violating the ceasefire agreement between the two countries. Tehran claims the US has targeted an Iranian oil tanker and another vessel in the Strait of Hormuz. Washington maintains it was carrying out self-defense strikes. Western Australia's Shadow Treasurer has criticised the state budget for being too costly, claiming excessive spending will only drive up everyday costs. The budget includes multiple cost of living measures, such as a $100 fuel support payment, and increases to stamp duty concessions and exemption thresholds. But Sandra Brewer says significant spending on public infrastructure is putting too much strain on the economy.
4: The Reserve Bank have been clear, unless governments are able to bring that down, the price of everything will keep going up, and they'll keep putting interest rates up. That flows through to people's rent, it flows through to their mortgage repayments, and it flows through to everything.
2: Charges have been formally laid against two of the ISIS brides who arrived back in Melbourne last night. Madeline Burke reports.
5: An ISIS-linked mother and daughter were arrested at Melbourne Airport. A 54-year-old has been charged with 4 counts of crimes against humanity for enslavement, use of a slave, possessing and slave trading, allegedly committed in Syria. The 31-year-old was charged with similar offences. Each of those offences carries a maximum 25 years in jail. There was one remaining so-called ISIS bride and a number of children. That group was ushered out of the arrivals hall with their own security team and left in a waiting minibus.
2: New research suggests Australia's housing market is on the cusp of a downturn as rate pressure takes hold. Cotality data shows in the 4 weeks to early May, the number of properties added to the market is 4.7% above the five-year average. Head of research, Jared Berg, says the downturn is likely to vary between different areas.
6: Certainly a market like Perth that still remains quite undersupplied might not actually see a contraction compared to what we're already seeing in Sydney and Melbourne, where the downturn is perhaps 5 months old already.
2: The Australian dollar is buying 72 US cents. This is Air News. In AFL, Fremantle have extended their winning streak to 8 games with a 15-point come-from-behind victory over Hawthorn last night in Perth. Carlton have recalled George Hewitt for tonight's clash against the Premier's Brisbane. Round 10 of the NRL kicked off in Brisbane last night with a big win to the home team. Air News' Terry Daniel reports.
7: The Dolphins overcame a poor start to stun the Canterbury Bulldogs 44-12 on the back of a hat-trick from Jermaine Asaka in Brisbane. Commentators and fans noticed once again, for the first 20 minutes, the Dolphins couldn't stop dropping the ball and giving away penalties. Then about the 25-minute mark, everything changed and the host's attack lit up. The Hammer telling Nine that's what they need to work on.
8: Yeah, I think we've been building the last couple of weeks and obviously we need to fix our starts, but I think once we get that going, we're a hard team to beat.
7: Next up in round 10, the Sydney Roosters play the Gold Coast Titans at Gosford and the North Queensland Cowboys host the Parramatta Eels in Townsville. Terry Daniel, Air Sport.
2: Meanwhile, excitement levels are skyrocketing in Papua New Guinea as the NRL's newest team continues to lay the building blocks for a 2028 start. The PNG Chiefs have already been bolstered by the signings of national hero Alex Johnson and Tigers star Jerome Luai. Club chair Catherine Harris says the four-time premier is in awe of what the future holds.
9: He really could see the potential of what an impact he could have on PNG. When he went over there, he was just blown away.
2: Australian Independent Radio News.
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0: Yes, the weather for the remainder of Friday the 8th of May. It's going to be a top of 19. Maybe a shower or two. Now, I haven't been out there for a little while, but there was a little bit of a sprinkle when I was coming down the freeway. Port play the Bulldogs tonight, Adelaide Oval, 7:40. I had a look and no expert, but it looks like it might be okay. Just need to rug up. I reckon it'll be pretty cold. And then Saturday, the 9th of May, minimum 11, maximum of 19 with a little bit more rain. But I can tell you, for the Crows on Sunday, yes, it's Mother's Day on Sunday, over in Victoria, Melbourne's about to have a 10 low and a 17 tops on Sunday. So it might just be okay for you if you're going over there with Mum. Hey, thanks to Neil and Heather. Neil rang in and got some tickets for Spamalot, said it was a great production and just wanted to thank us. So thank you, Neil and Heather, for listening and being great supporters of Adelaide's Coast FM 88.7. We're going to have some Eurogliders and Anne Murray.

This is 88.7 Adelaide's Coast FM. Cole C with you up until midday on Coast Magazine, stepping in for Brenton and Shiona. That was Snowbird by Anne Murray, and before that, Heaven Must Be There by the Eurogliders. Please stay around, because very shortly we're going to have Jodie Morby. She is the Adelaide Hills Stirling Library Manager, and Caroline Sullivan, the Coordinator of Community Learning and Programs up there in the Hills Council. They're going to talk about everything libraries. Why have we got this? Aren't libraries just so important to our lives? And they've really evolved. And we're going to hear from these two wonderful people about where the library's going, what it's doing at the moment, and what it can offer you. So please stick around. That's going to be after some announcements. We're going to have Big Love, Fleetwood Mac, just for you, Jodie and Caroline.

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4: Yes, this is 88.7 Adelaide's Coast FM. Cole C with you up until midday. Now, I'm hoping I've got Jodie on the line. Have I got you, Jodie?
5: You have, Cole. Hi.
4: Hey, how you going?
5: Thank you.
4: Hey, I've got Jodie and Caroline. How are you, Caroline?
5: I'm great, thanks, Cole.
4: Hey, now, you're both from the, do we call it the Adelaide Hills Library?
5: Yeah, it's the Adelaide Hills Council
4: Libraries. Okay, so Jodie, can we start with you? You're the manager. Tell us all about it.
5: Yeah, sure. So I'm the library manager. I've been in libraries for 15 years. During that 15 years, I've been in a variety of roles in libraries. So I've got a sort of really broad overall experience in the libraries. And I also live in a local community, which is fabulous. So it's really lovely working and living in that community.
4: So as the manager, what do you actually do? What's your daily, weekly role?
5: Yeah, it's really a lot of variety. It's basically making sure that we get our libraries open, that we're available to the community, that we're communicating with the community, we're providing services that they're after. Just making sure we get all our programs happening and training our staff, resolving any problems, and just being a really great part of our community that people are wanting to come in and use our facilities.
4: So Caroline, tell us a bit about yourself, and you're in charge of the coordinating of the community learning and programs. Tell us a bit about how you got there and basically what you do.
6: Okay, sure. So I've been here at Adelaide Hills Council Libraries for over 14 years. My background was in teaching and special education, and then I landed in libraries, which is a great fit for me. I've always worked with children and families, and so now in my programs team, my job is to plan programs and events for all ages, right from newborns through to lifelong learning, and across our 3 library branches, and also out in community events like Tour Down Under or some things like that. And I love it. It's a great job. I love working in the community and in programs and events, yeah.
4: So Jodie, why are libraries so important and critical link to our community and local government, dare I say, because there's a lot of information and stuff there. And I think I sent in the email that, I spent many hours as a younger bloke, an older bloke actually, lifelong learning, dare I say, and, using the library services. Tell us why you think it's so critical.
5: Well, it's a service, Cole, that is free, obviously. It's a really important part of local government. We provide many places within the community, our community centres, parks, ovals, etc. But libraries are really safe, accessible place. And, as they say, that they're trusted space that people can visit. We're also a really broad and large council area, so we cover, you know, from Cherry Gardens to Birdwood. Within that, as Caroline referred to, we've got Stirling Library, Woodside Library and Gumaraka Library to be able to service that large area of the community. We also have a mobile library and home service. So the people that can't get into our library, we're offering them some connection still with us. That's a really important social connection, wellbeing. We also have services like, you know, we provide volunteering opportunities and experience to people within the community. We're a safe space for the students to come in after school to meet and greet and reconnect. We're also, you know, we're that warm, accessible space and welcoming space. But more than that, we also have our, obviously, library collections, such a broad range of things that people can come in and borrow from us. As Caroline referred to, we have lots of different programs, events. We're a place where people can come in and access technology. So come in and get on the computer, because they might not have that at home. We provide tech help. We also, and again, going back to our large area, we're a place that community groups can also come in and meet. And on top of that, we're a place also that community services can reach out to members of the community. So because services might not be so accessible in the far-reaching areas of the council area, we can help work with community groups to go out to those areas and provide those services and information to people in the community.
4: Can I also just, I'm going to give you a bit of a positive here, but in all the times I've been there, for people that haven't been to certainly the library at Stirling, there on a nice autumn day, the chairs are put out into the garden. You can grab a book. You can get a coffee from one of the local businesses. And it's like an enjoyable time that you can just sit and chill and absorb and smell the roses, as they say. But also, just to you, Jodie, your staff have always been so pleasant, always professional, always asking. I don't know how many times I sat at the desk the other day looking for you, and I reckon three people came up and said, "Are you being served, sir?" And I went, "Well, it looks like I'm on a TV sort of show here." But no, seriously, and I think we find that with our libraries, because it is a community service, and that's an absolute credit to you and your staff. But Caroline, give us some of the exciting programs that are coming up soon. So what can we look forward to coming into this cold, miserable winter?
5: Well, it's certainly taken a turn, the weather. Well, there's lots of exciting things coming up. At the moment, it's History Festival Month in May. So at our libraries, we're having a weekend of celebrating. We're having an author event with local essay author Walter Marsh, who wrote The Butterfly Thief. So we're having that on a Friday night. We're also having an old school games morning, where we're going to have a local community woodworking group come along and make some wooden spinning tops that the kids can decorate and take home. We're having an embroidery workshop and a knitting workshop. That's just for the History Festival. We're going to be live streaming from the Sydney Writers Festival in May also. We've got Worldwide Knit in Public Day in June, which is a great event that everyone's welcome to come along to. And the big one in July that's celebrated throughout the month of July across South Australian public libraries is Firstival, which is a festival with the idea that we'd like to encourage you to come and try something new for the first time. So there's a really diverse program of activities and workshops and events. Most are free or a very low cost, and there really is something for everyone. We're going to be hosting a dumpling making workshop, having an evening play reading, blackout poetry workshops, a teen puzzle challenge. With the kids, we're going to be making robotic arms. So very, very diverse and exciting
6: things coming up.
4: Yeah, well, with my body as it is, I'd like some robotic arms. That'd be fantastic, actually. As you get a bit older, the old body, she slows down a bit. Hey, just quickly, I'm a grandparent. I've got 5 grandkids. School holidays. Hey, Dad, can you look after the kids? What specifically for school holidays can you offer the people that are listening?
6: Yes, well, the library is a great place to bring your grandchildren or your children to. As Jodie said, it's free and there's so many things to do. So in the school holidays, we always have some drop-in activities going throughout the holidays. We'll have Lego out, crafts table, scavenger hunt, and then we'll have all sorts of different workshops that you can book into. They're all free and aimed at the sort of school-age children. So in the April school holidays, we had a workshop where you could build and code your own Lego robot. We designed on foam and then printed it onto tote bags. We built catapults and cars that move. So it's really, really diverse and super fun.
4: That sounds fantastic. I've been to a couple of libraries, and I think the services offered to grandparents and parents during school holidays is just outstanding. So thank you so much, and to the councils, because they do sponsor the libraries, and it's a really important link. Now, Jodie, I'm going to put you on the spot here. What would you say to our listeners about the wonderful services offered by the library? What could you tell them to try and encourage them to get off that couch during the winter when the fire's going and get down to the library? What do you say to them?
6: Well, we're warm for a start.
4: That's a good one.
6: And like you said before, Cole, we have, our staff, we're really proud of our staff here. They're all really passionate about libraries and ready to hear. They're here ready to connect with anyone walking in the doors. A lot of us do work in the live also in the local community, so I think that makes it ultra special of having that connection of being able to really support our local community, because we're part of it. But definitely come in, have a look around, reconnect. If you haven't been in for years, the library's a different space nowadays. Discover what we've got to offer. There's so many different activities, as Caroline was going through before, but it's also a beautiful place to just relax and breathe and just have a moment. And again, it's free. It's our activities are mostly free. You can come in, you can work, you can set up your laptop, you can study, you can do some of our programs, and it's all here, and there's always different things happening as well. It's not the same. There's lots of different things.
4: That's fantastic.
6: But also, apart from coming in, we do have our online options as well, which a lot of people may not be aware of. With your library card, you can access audiobooks, read a paper from home, learn a language, do some study training through our LinkedIn learning platform, and access state library resources as well. So there's plenty to do. Also, if you are a bit restricted and can't come into one of our spaces.
4: Yeah, look, that's just fantastic. Thank you so much for coming on. Jodie Morby, the Adelaide Hill Stirling Library Manager, and Caroline Sullivan, got my words mixed up there, Coordinator for the Community Learning and Programs. Thanks for that amazing insight. And we do have some senior listeners, and it's a great motivation. Get out there, get to your library, and get into it. So thanks very much to both of you, and again, congratulations to you and your staff, Jodie.
6: Thanks so much, Carl. Nice talking to you.
4: Okay, bye for now.
6: Bye.

0: This is 88.7 on East Coast of M. Cole C, stepping in for Brenton and Shiona on Friday Coast Magazine. We just had Jodie Morby and Caroline Sullivan from the Adelaide Hills Library. Hope they got something out of that. Yeah, really informative, isn't it? Get back to the libraries. We're going to have some announcements. We're going to come back with Because I Love You by Master's Apprentices and then head into the very popular Passing Parade.
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0: This is 88.7 Adelaide's Coast FM. Friday morning, the 8th of May. Cole C with you, stepping in for Brenton and Shiona on this Coast magazine. It's another episode of the Passing Parade. 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So thanks to that, and we're going to head into that right now.
1: Hello again. This is John Doremus with the Passing Parade, the story of the rise and fall of a brave soldier. It was said of General Andos Junot, Napoleon Bonaparte's aide-de-camp, that he feared nothing and was without a nerve in his body. Such a claim was not without justification. And I'll be back with his story after this message.
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1: Born of a middle-class Burgundian family in 1771, Andos Junot was intended for a legal career when he was caught up in the turmoil of the French Revolution and swept into war. In the frenzy of patriotism that gripped France following the invasion of foreign monarchist forces, he joined the volunteers who drove the invaders back. He was then sent to Toulon, where his exceptional courage under fire brought him to the attention of Napoleon Bonaparte, who appointed him his aide. After setting up satellite republics in Italy and knocking Austria out of the war, Napoleon invaded Egypt. During the campaign, Junot was promoted to the rank of general at the age of 27. And though the French forces were ultimately routed, he distinguished himself on a number of occasions, proving that Napoleon's faith in him was not misplaced. Captured by the English, he languished for some time as a prisoner of war. Napoleon, meanwhile, installed himself as first consul of France, and at length arranged Junot's release by handing over 10 English prisoners in exchange for his former aid. In the summer of 1800, Napoleon appointed him commandant of Paris, and with the accession of Bonaparte as emperor in 1804, Junot was created a grand officer of the Legion of Honor. With the renewal of the Napoleonic Wars, he was recalled to his old post as the emperor's aide-de-camp in Germany. There he took part in the battles that brought both Germany and Austria under French sway, and was rewarded in the new year of 1806 with the governorship of Parma. 6 months later, he was appointed governor of Paris in command of 80,000 men. In 1807, after conquering Spain and installing his brother as king, Napoleon dispatched Junot to conquer Portugal. At considerable cost, Junot accomplished his mission, and as governor of Portugal, the title Duc de Brante was conferred upon him. Then the English took a hand under Sir Arthur Wellesley, later the Duke of Wellington. Junot's forces were crushed at Vimereo on August 21, 1808, and he was obliged to sue for peace. With this defeat, he fell out of favor with Napoleon. Though later made governor of Venice, Junot's decline was rapid. The head wounds he had suffered in battle began to affect his reason. Tortured by headaches and insomnia, and embittered by the emperor's treatment of him, he returned to Burgundy to spend a holiday with his aging father. While there on July 22, 1813, he took a fit and jumped out of a window, breaking his thigh bone. Complications ensued, and the injured leg was amputated. The agony of the operation proved too much for Junot. Deprived of his reason, he tore off his bandages and again plunged through a window, this time to his death. Our time is up till we meet again for another chapter in the Passing Parade. This is John Doremus. As always, thank you so much, and goodbye for now.
0: Yes, this is 88.7 Adelaide's Coast FM. Cole C with you up until midday. That was John Doremus. Don't you love the passing parades? He'll be back this time on Monday, thanks to station sponsor Adelaide Property Clearances, a part of Waterman Property, deceased estates and hoarders specialists. So thanks for being with us. Thanks for John Jeremis. We're going to go ahead and have Sugar Life, but later at about 11:15, we're going to have a gentleman called Tim Pellin, who's from the South Australian Veterans Cricket Association, to tell us about how you get involved, how you get your body moving. But first, we're going to have some Sugar Life.

0: Yes, this is 88.7 Adelaide's Coast FM. Cole C with you up until midday. It's nearly top of the hour at 11 o'clock for the 11 o'clock news. But that was Yellow River by Christy, Ball of Confusion by Temptation, Green Eyed Lady by Sugarloaf. Hey, thanks to Jenny G. Thanks for the call. Always lovely to get some feedback. Good on you. Thanks for taking the time to do that as you're driving along. We're going to head now to the top of the hour news.
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2: Hello there, I'm Sean Bindley. All those who have fallen ill on the cruise ship experiencing a hantavirus outbreak are now in hospital, as the ship itself and the remaining passengers sail to Spain's Canary Islands. Former passengers who left the ship at earlier ports are being advised to self-isolate. Stuart Smith has more from London.
3: 146 people from 23 nations are still on board the ship, which has been anchored off the African island nation of Cape Verde for 3 days after being refused permission to disembark. It's now sailing to Spain's Canary Islands, from where passengers will return home after being checked if they're fit to travel. But the president of the Canary Islands has protested the plan. While the variant of the disease believed to be responsible for this outbreak is transmissible between humans, it requires much closer contact than flu or COVID-19. And the World Health Organization says there's no need for panic. Stuart Smith, London.
2: Iran is accusing the US of violating the ceasefire agreement between the two countries. Tehran claims the US has targeted an Iranian oil tanker and another vessel in the Strait of Hormuz. Washington maintains it was carrying out self-defense strikes. Western Australia's Shadow Treasurer has criticised the state budget for being too costly, claiming excessive spending will only drive up everyday costs. The budget includes multiple cost of living measures, such as the $100 fuel support payment, and increases to stamp duty concessions and exemption thresholds. But Sandra Brewer says significant spending on public infrastructure is putting too much strain on the economy.
4: The Reserve Bank have been clear, unless governments are able to bring that down, the price of everything will keep going up, and they'll keep putting interest rates up. That flows through to people's rent, it flows through to their mortgage repayments, and it flows through to everything.
2: Charges have been formally laid against two of the ISIS brides who arrived back in Melbourne last night. Madeline Burke reports.
5: An ISIS-linked mother and daughter were arrested at Melbourne Airport. A 54-year-old has been charged with 4 counts of crimes against humanity for enslavement, use of a slave, possessing and slave trading, allegedly committed in Syria. The 31-year-old was charged with similar offences. Each of those offences carries a maximum 25 years in jail. There was one remaining so-called ISIS bride and a number of children. That group was ushered out of the arrivals hall with their own security team and left in a waiting minibus.
2: New research suggests Australia's housing market is on the cusp of a downturn as rate pressure takes hold. Cotality data shows in the 4 weeks to early May, the number of properties added to the market is 4.7% above the 5-year average. Head of research, Jared Berg, says the downturn is likely to vary between different areas.
6: Certainly a market like Perth that still remains quite undersupplied might not actually see a contraction compared to what we're already seeing in Sydney and Melbourne, where the downturn is perhaps 5 months old already.
2: The Australian dollar is buying 72 US cents. This is Air News. In AFL, Fremantle have extended their winning streak to 8 games with a 15-point come-from-behind victory over Hawthorn last night in Perth. Carlton have recalled George Hewitt for tonight's clash against the Premier's Brisbane. Round 10 of the NRL kicked off in Brisbane last night with a big win to the home team. Air News Terry Daniel reports.
7: The Dolphins overcame a poor start to stun the Canterbury Bulldogs 44-12 on the back of a hat-trick from Jermaine Asaka in Brisbane. Commentators and fans noticed once again, for the first 20 minutes, the Dolphins couldn't stop dropping the ball and giving away penalties. Then about the 25-minute mark, everything changed and the hosts' attack lit up. The Hammer telling Nine that's what they need to work on.
8: Yeah, I think we've been building the last couple of weeks and obviously we need to fix our starts, but I think once we get that going, we're a hard team to beat.
7: Next up in round 10, the Sydney Roosters play the Gold Coast Titans at Gosford and the North Queensland Cowboys host the Parramatta Eels in Townsville. Terry Daniel, Air Sport.
2: Meanwhile, excitement levels are skyrocketing in Papua New Guinea as the NRL's newest team continues to lay the building blocks for a 2028 start. The PNG Chiefs have already been bolstered by the signings of national hero Alex Johnson and Tigers star Jerome Luai. Club chair Catherine Harris says the four-time Premier is in awe of what the future holds.
9: He really could see the potential of what an impact he could have on PNG. When he went over there, he was just blown away.
2: Australian Independent Radio News.
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0: Yes, today's weather, it's Friday the 8th of May. It's going to be a top of 19, possibly a shower or two, but I'm looking out the window, it looks pretty good. There was a bit of a shower when I came down the freeway today. Port versus the Bulldogs tonight, big important game, 7:40 p.m. I think it should be all right, so my little AI tells me. And then, of course, Saturday 9th of May, minimum 11, maximum 19. Some chances of a shower again, about 50%. But for the all-important game for the Crows on Sunday, over in Melbourne, it's going to be 10 minimum, 17 tops, and I think it'll be okay. So for Mother's Day, and thank you to all the mums out there, I'm just going to give this a go because I won't be here on Sunday. But we do love you, and grandmas, aunties. So thank you very much for just being in our lives. You do an amazing job, particularly, you know, I've just done some... what can I say? Look after the kids during school holidays, the grandkids, five of those. Gee, I take my hat off to you. I forgot now how tough a gig it is, and you just do a simply amazing job. So happy Mother's Day to all you out there coming into Sunday. You are very, very special to all of us. And my sister Nettie, who's on the recovery, happy Mother's Day to you on Sunday. And Shiona, happy Mother's Day to you. I hope everything can, all the mothers, and thanks to Shiona for helping me out. We're going to have some Chicago, and then later we're going to have Tim Pelin on from the South Australian Veterans Cricket Association.

Yes, 88.7 Adelaide's Coast FM. Cole C with you up until midday on this Friday morning with Coast Magazine stepping in for Brent and Shiona. That was Holy Grail by Hunters and Collectors. Just a Little More Time by Chairman of the Board before that. And Make Me Smile, we started with Chicago. We're going to have some announcements and then we're going to come back with a very, very special guest, Mr. Tim Pellin. He's a bit of a legend. In the Veterans Cricket Association. He's the over 60s.

0: in SAVCA 10 years ago. It's just grown, and to be honest, my greatest I think pleasure from playing veterans cricket and being involved in the administration is actually watching the participation and the increase, the interest and the joy that people get from playing cricket. I can't recall anyone coming forward who wanted to play in the competition who couldn't get a game somewhere. There's always the opportunity, and that's the beauty of it. It's about participation, firstly, where anyone who wants a game will be able to get a game. It doesn't matter what level of cricket you've played in the past. You know, as long as you're keen to have a game, you'll be embraced and you'll be part of the veterans cricket fraternity. And look, like I say, I think the benefits are also very, very important in terms of not just the physical aspects of getting fresh air and exercise, but the fun, the camaraderie, the fresh air, the social interaction, the building of friendships across, you know, your zones, your state, your country, and even internationally for those players who are lucky enough to represent their country. And, of course, we do have, and believe it or not, Ashes. We have silver Ashes, grey Ashes for the older players, and there are World Cups as well at age groups of over 40, 50, 60, 70s, and there are competitions nationally for over 75. So the enthusiasm knows no limits, Cole.
1: It's just amazing, isn't it, Tim? And just a quick comment. I really like what you said about it's not just about getting moving and the physical. It's about the mental health. And a gentleman I played against last year said to me, Cole, it's like cricket's men's shed. And I found that a very interesting comment. What do you think about that?
0: Yeah, Cole, that's a comment that I would certainly embrace. And it's a statement I've heard many times around the traps. I mean, the local, state, national, international level, one of the favourite one that gets trotted out is, where would you rather be? and look, it's such a good point, and the games are always played in the right spirit. They are competitive enough, but they're also played in the right manner, and everyone enjoys playing the game, and they keep playing, obviously. They keep playing until they can't play anymore, and some of them play beyond that too.
1: Just it's a credit to you, Tim, and the people who've been involved with the ongoing generation of this competition. It really is. I didn't know about it until a friend, Hayden Johns, said, look, do you play cricket? And I said, yeah. But can I also go back to the inclusiveness? And I think that's also another big thing. Anyone that's listening, seriously, just to support what you're saying, from what I've seen, you know, it doesn't matter about how good you are or how fit you are. It's a matter of, this is an encouragement to get you up off the couch, to get you out there, to get with some lovely people and just have a Sunday afternoon on the park. What do you think about that?
0: Yeah, look, I might just add to that, if anyone is interested and wants to find out a bit more, they can go to the South Australian Veterans Cricket Association website, which will provide a list of clubs and teams that can be contacted for anyone who wants to have a chat about a potential playing part in the veterans cricket. And we have teams pretty much from north to south. We cover the whole, obviously the metropolitan area, but also south, north, east, the west of the city. So it doesn't really matter where you live, as long as you can get to a game, you'll be most welcome. And believe it or not, these old fellas, they train during the winter. They never give up. If you go down to Gillespie's Indoor Cricket Centre on a Tuesday or Wednesday, and I believe that training is going to recommence very shortly, that information will be on the website as well. But if you wander in there on a Tuesday morning around 10 o'clock, you might see 40 or 50 fellows working away in the nets, and some of them will be 70s. And even 80s. There are some fellows in their 80s who are still playing. So the enthusiasm is extraordinary.
1: Yeah, I concur with that. I've been to some of those, and you're right. The motivation and the friendliness, and that's the word I bold and underneath here. Again, it doesn't.

0: no matter what standard you are, everyone welcomes you, says hello. And I think what we're trying to push here, Tim, is here's a place you can go to that's safe, that isn't overly expensive. It's as expensive as you want to make it. You can get out, get off the couch, get the body moving. I think a lot of our sports scientists are now saying, just get moving. And dare I say, that a lot of us do field with our feet because bending over becomes a bit difficult. But, you know, it's about having a good time. But, Tim, just while I've got you, can you tell us about what's coming up with the state national carnivals? People might be interested in those.
1: Yeah, sure, Cole. What happens is every year there are national championships which are held around the country, and they're held at various age levels, including over 40s, 50s, 60s, 70s, and now 75s.
0: Wow.
1: And that age group keeps getting bumped up. I wouldn't be surprised if they did actually have an over 80s exhibition game last year too. So watch out for that one coming up in the future. But yes, they're held normally in around November, December, occasionally early in the new year. All those details are on our website in terms of when the competitions are being played. But I should mention too, we have over 55s and over 65s as well. So we're talking about seven or eight age groups as well as women's national championships. They're held in a number of divisions depending upon the location. In some metropolitan areas, they can have up to four divisions. So we're talking about 32 teams competing in one competition, which is extraordinary, and they'll have to turn teams away, believe it or not. The amount of interest that it's shown in these competitions, some of them will like the road trip and the mini holiday and that sort of stuff. But again, it's the camaraderie and being together and competing with your friends and things like that. And again, because we have a number of divisions, then pretty much anyone who's interested, certainly in South Australia, in my experience, there are very few people who miss out if they want to actually compete in those championships at whatever division level, depending upon their skill.
0: Tell us, where do we fit in this international? Did we beat the English?
1: Well, that's a good question, Cole. It depends what age group we're looking at, but generally Australia and England are the two strongest sides in international cricket across most, if not all, age groups. The rivalry goes back with a long way, and the English probably had a step up on Australia. I remember touring in England, the over-50s Australian side about 10 years ago, and was amazed at how well-structured their veterans cricket was. They had a county competition with four divisions, and it was just mind-boggling. Of course, they have the advantage of much smaller geographical areas and the travel and the population's higher and all that, but we've certainly come up to challenge England and every other country having won World Cups at various age group levels. So, you know, it's fair to say we punch above our weight, but we also encourage and support other nations, emerging nations, not just test-playing nations, to play when we can. So, again, it's just spreading further and wider. And I should mention we have around 500 players registered in South Australia alone and around 5,000 nationally. So as the word spreads, Cole, and people talk about it and more people find someone who knows about it or has played it and they come out and have a bit of a taste, they rarely ever go back, and they embrace the whole concept. And really my job and others in our roles on those committees is just simply to support those people to play, as you said, in a safe and friendly environment.
0: Thanks very much. Tim Pellin, who is, does an amazing job with the South Australian Veterans Cricket Association. Thanks for coming on, Tim. Thanks for promoting this, because I'm not sure if a lot of people out there in our age group knew it was there. So thanks very much for being on, Tim. We're going to go to some announcements and then come back with some songs. But thanks for Tim Pellin. Thanks for being here, Tim.
1: Thank you very much, Cole. My pleasure.
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I feel it fade.

0: This is 88.7 Adelaide's Coast FM. Cole C with you. Nearly finished. Nearly to midday. And you're going to have Memory Lane with Jim Private coming up. Stay tuned for that great program. That'll be here at midday. It's 11.46 on this Friday morning. That was I Know I'm Losing You by Rare Earth. Before that, For You Blue by the Beatles. Then we had Because I Love You by the Masters Apprentices. What a great Aussie band. Hey There, Lonely Girl by Eddie Holman. Just want to say hello to Ian. Thanks, Ian. Thanks for the call. And Tim, Ian was ringing because he heard the interview with you about veterans cricket and very, very interested. So if anyone else is interested, please go to the SACVA website, the South Australian Veterans Cricket Association, right up to over 80s. Get up there and just give it a go. It'll be fantastic. So stay tuned very soon for Jim Probert's Memory Lane. We're going to have some announcements and come up with a really, really different way of hearing House of the Rising Sun. Stay tuned for that.
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Yes, this is 88.7 Adelaide's Coast FM. Cole C, I'm nearly out of here. I've really enjoyed this morning. Thanks so much for everyone staying with me, Brett and Shiona. Shiona, I hope you're getting better. I think people have phoned in and asked how you're going, and really do care about you and Brenton, and you do a great show. And fantastic for this organisation. I don't know how many years you've been doing this, but, well, thanks so much for doing that. And Jim Probert just coming out of chat. What an amazing fellow he is, hey? I tell you what, 85, he looks like he's 60. He's doing pretty well, really. So thanks for him. He's got his show coming up, Memory Lane, right now. That was Signed, Sealed and Delivered by Stevie Wonder and The House of the Rising Sun by Frigid Pink. Something different. I just want to say thanks very much. Neil, Heather, Kelly, Jenny G, Deb, Shiona, Mark, Ian, and the guests, Jodie, Caroline from the Hills Library. Didn't they give us something exciting to go and do? Get out of the house and sit out in the sun and read a book. Well, that's a bit cold out there at the moment, but it's warm inside the library. And also to Tim Pellin telling us all about the veterans cricket. And what a great thing. Get up off the couch, go and have a game. You can go to their website and that will tell you all the information. So thanks to all those people, particularly Ian, because he was listening to Tim and he was pretty motivated about that. We're going to say goodbye now and head out with a little bit of the Beatles. And stay tuned for Jim's amazing show.

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1: Hello there, I'm Sean Bindley. All those who have fallen ill on the cruise ship experiencing a hantavirus outbreak are now in hospital, as the ship itself and the remaining passengers sail to Spain's Canary Islands. Former passengers who left the ship at earlier ports are being advised to self-isolate. Stuart Smith has more from London.
2: 146 people from 23 nations are still on board the ship, which has been anchored off the African island nation of Cape Verde for 3 days after being refused permission to disembark. It's now sailing to Spain's Canary Islands, from where passengers will return home after being checked if they're fit to travel. But the president of the Canary Islands has protested the plan. While the variant of the disease believed to be responsible for this outbreak is transmissible between humans, it requires much closer contact than flu or COVID-19. And the World Health Organization says there's no need for panic. Stuart Smith, London.
1: Iran is accusing the US of violating the ceasefire agreement between the two countries. Tehran claims the US has targeted an Iranian oil tanker and another vessel in the Strait of Hormuz. Washington maintains it was carrying out self-defense strikes. Western Australia's Shadow Treasurer has criticised the state budget for being too costly, claiming excessive spending will only drive up everyday costs. The budget includes multiple cost of living measures, such as a $100 fuel support payment, and increases to stamp duty concessions and exemption thresholds. But Sandra Brewer says significant spending on public infrastructure is putting too much strain on the economy.
3: The Reserve Bank has been clear, unless governments are able to bring that down, the price of everything will keep going up, and they'll keep putting interest rates up. That flows through to people's rent, it flows through to their mortgage repayments, and it flows through to everything.
1: Charges have been formally laid against two of the ISIS brides who arrived back in Melbourne last night. Madeline Burke reports.
4: An ISIS-linked mother and daughter were arrested at Melbourne Airport. A 54-year-old has been charged with 4 counts of crimes against humanity for enslavement, use of a slave, possessing and slave trading, allegedly committed in Syria. The 31-year-old was charged with similar offences. Each of those offences carries a maximum 25 years in jail. There was one remaining so-called ISIS bride and a number of children. That group was ushered out of the arrivals hall with their own security team and left in a waiting minibus.
1: New research suggests Australia's housing market is on the cusp of a downturn as rate pressure takes hold. Cotality data shows in the 4 weeks to early May, the number of properties added to the market is 4.7% above the 5-year average. Head of research, Jared Berg, says the downturn is likely to vary between different areas.
5: Certainly a market like Perth that still remains quite undersupplied might not actually see a contraction compared to what we're already seeing in Sydney and Melbourne, where the downturn is perhaps 5 months old already.
1: The Australian dollar is buying 72 US cents. This is Air News. In AFL, Fremantle have extended their winning streak to 8 games with a 15-point come-from-behind victory over Hawthorn last night in Perth. Carlton have recalled George Hewitt for tonight's clash against the Premier's Brisbane. Round 10 of the NRL kicked off in Brisbane last night with a big win to the home team. Air News' Terry Daniel reports.
6: The Dolphins overcame a poor start to stun the Canterbury Bulldogs 44-12 on the back of a hat-trick from Jermaine Asaka in Brisbane. Commentators and fans noticed once again, for the first 20 minutes, the Dolphins couldn't stop dropping the ball and giving away penalties. Then about the 25-minute mark, everything changed and the hosts' attack lit up. The Hammer telling Nine that's what they need to work on.
7: Yeah, I think we've been building the last couple of weeks and obviously we need to fix our starts, but I think once we get that going, we're a hard team to beat.
6: Next up in round 10, the Sydney Roosters play the Gold Coast Titans at Gosford and the North Queensland Cowboys host the Parramatta Eels in Townsville. Terry Daniel, Air Sport.
1: Meanwhile, excitement levels are skyrocketing in Papua New Guinea as the NRL's newest team continues to lay the building blocks for a 2028 start. The PNG Chiefs have already been bolstered by the signings of national hero Alex Johnson and Tigers star Jerome Luai. Club chair Catherine Harris says the four-time premier is in awe of what the future holds.
8: He really could see the potential of what an impact he could have on PNG. When he went over there, he was just blown away.
1: Australian Independent Radio News.
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9: Well, the forecast for this afternoon is for a shower or two. Currently been raining for very lightly for quite a while. Predicted top temperature is 19 degrees and it's currently 17 degrees. Now for the weekend tomorrow, Saturday the 9th of May, there's a medium chance of a shower or two, most likely during the late morning and the early afternoon, top of 19 degrees and 11 degrees overnight. And then on Sunday the 10th of May, Mother's Day, we can expect a cloudy day with a slight chance of a shower, 19 degrees maximum, 10 degrees overnight. And as I said, it's currently 17 degrees. So there you go, you're right up to date now with news, sport and weather here on 88.7. Adelaide's Coast FM, where it's coming up to 6 minutes past 12 o'clock.

G'day, Adelaide. Well, welcome to our weekly stroll down memory lane. And I think today you're going to have to take your raincoat because we've had some light rain for quite a bit of the time this morning and currently. Okay, I'm Jim Probert. I'll be with you now until 2 o'clock this afternoon playing songs I hope you're going to enjoy and remember. And, of course, a big thank you once again, this time to Cole C, filling in for Brent and Shiona. Thanks for filling in like that. Great show there, Cole. And, of course, you can catch Cole every Wednesday morning at 3 a.m. with his great show, Cole's Picks. So, the great one there. And, of course, a big thank you to the Brit Entertainment Centre. All right, we've got to get underway with a little bit of rock and roll. Here's Ricky Nelson.

0: my name's Lee, and I love listening to 88.7 Adelaide's Coast FM because I am a very big 60s fan.
1: Thanks for that, Lee. And Lee, of course, is a big Buddy Holly fan. And there was indeed Buddy Holly and his crickets with Early in the Morning. And before that, we started out with one from Ricky Nelson. Hello, Mary Lou. It's time now to say good day to John from Craigmore. John happened to squeak in first last week, and he's asked for a medley of songs I'd never heard before, but I've managed to dig them out, and I've got them for you, John. And this is a medley from ABBA, so it's quite a little bit different to what we normally hear from ABBA. And I've got it here. There we go. Let's try it.

0: Well, there you go, a bit of an unusual medley from ABBA there. It started out that bracket with Pick a Bale of Cotton, and the second song was the very old On Top of Old Smoky, and of course Midnight Special. And that was off a 2008 9 CD set called ABBA, the album. And that was especially for John from Craigmore. So interesting one that, John. Thanks for your call there, mate, and thanks for asking for that lot there. I've never heard it before.
1: There's something good for the soul about being happy on a Friday. 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
0: And you're listening to Memory Lane with Jim Probert, proudly brought to you each week by The Brit. And if you'd like to see what great shows The Brit's got coming up, have a look at their website. And that's brit.com.au. And you'll find them out there at Davis Street, Wingfield. Great place for a great meal and some great entertainment. Time now to say hello to our regulars, Kevin and Maureen from Warradale. Thanks for your call, Kevin and Maureen. Always lovely to have a chat with you two and catch up, see how you're both going there. And I hope your leg's going to soon be a little bit better there, Kev. Okay, well, I've got your song that you wanted to hear, so turn up your radio.

You'll have to go. Jim Reeves. And in December 1959, that made it to number two in America. And then the following March, 1960, it made it to number one here in Adelaide. And interestingly, that was written by Joe Allison and his wife Audrey. And of course, Joe Allison was the drummer with the early Crickets. And that song went out especially today to Kevin and Maureen from Warrendale. So thanks for the call, Kevin and Maureen. Hope you enjoyed your song. Here's Crystal Gale.

Green Door, that's the American singer Crystal Gayle from her 1977 album, We Must Believe in Magic. Crystal Gayle, of course, well, she's usually a country music singer at the time, but that one's a bit different. Now, if you're looking for something to do in a couple of weeks' time, here's a great movie afternoon for you. And we are inviting you to join your Coast FM friends and presenters at a very special fundraising movie afternoon of the highly acclaimed and long-awaited sequel to the movie, The Devil Wears Prada. This is The Devil Wears Prada 2. 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

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Alrighty, big hello now going out to Laurel from Torrenville. Now, Laurel Roche rang in last week looking for a Shadow song, and I don't know what went wrong with my little laptop here, but it just would not play for me, and I had to play another Shadow song for Laurel. But I've reloaded it, I've checked it three times at home during the week, and it's played perfectly every time. So, Laurel, cross your fingers, and let's hope we've got your song this time.

Sasha. That's Sir Hank Marvin, the lead guitarist from the Fabulous Shadows. That was from an album that Hank Marvin released in 1969. In fact, it was a solo album, Hank minus the Shadows, and the album was called very simply Hank Marvin. And that was a song specially played there today for Laurel from Torrensville. Thanks very much for the call, Laurel, and sorry about it taking so long to get to you, but I hope you finally enjoyed it. All right, here's Sher minus Sonny.

0: Blowing in the Wind, sure, from her album All I Really Want to Do. And of course that song written by the great Bob Dylan.
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0: And you're listening to Memory Lane with Jim Probert, proudly brought to you each week by the Brit Entertainment Centre. And folks, if you'd like to say good day or send a cheerio out to someone or hear your favourite song, give us a call here in the studio, 8371 1000. And someone who does like to contact us and ask for her favourite song is the lovely Kathy up there at Balhanna. And she's a big fan of Dire Straits.

Money for Nothing, Dire Straits, of course, with the great Mark Knopfler on lead guitar and the vocals there. And that was number one for the boys here in Australia, also in America and England in 1985, that one. And that went out especially to Kathy from Balhanna. So, Kathy, hope you enjoyed your song. Here's J.O.K.

0: Alvin Purple, Brian Cadd. And, of course, that was the theme song from that really funny Australian movie from 1973 called Alvin Purple. And that starred that great funny actress, Graham Blundell. And the first one in that bracket came from the great Johnny O'Keefe. You'll Never Cherish a Love So True. And that was number one for him here in Australia back in 1963.
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3: 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Then Silver Threads' Linda Ronstadt tribute features hits like Desperado, It's So Easy, Poor Pitiful Me.
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0: And you're listening to Memory Lane with Jim Probert. And this program proudly brought to you each week by the Brit out there at Davis Street, Wingfield. And before we get underway, I've got to say good night to Mike from Morford Vale. Thanks for your call, Mike. Great to have a chat there. And that was quite interesting what you were telling me there about that that song. What was it called? Money for Nothing, of course. I haven't seen his Money for Nothing from the great Dire Straits. And Mike was telling me there's another bit longer version of that, so I'm going to have a look for that one when I get home this afternoon, Mike. Thanks for your call, mate, and have a really great weekend. All right, let's have a listen to Cliff and the Boys.

Get Back, the Beatles, one of their biggest ever hits. That one back in 1969, it was number one here in Australia, England, America, New Zealand, Canada, Mexico, France and Germany, all over the world. They won a big hit for them. And before that, we heard from Cliff Richard and his Shadows with In the Country. All right, well, here's one now from... It's the theme music for one of my favourite all-time TV shows, Happy Days.

It's Not Unusual, Tom Jones, and it was number one for him in 1965. And the first one in that bracket, well, it was the theme music from one of my old favourite TV shows, Happy Days. That's, of course, the name of the song from an American duo called Pratt and McLean. All right, well, to take us up to the news now, here's Herb Alpert and his Tijuana Brass with their great version of A Walk in the Black Forest.

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1: I'm Mark Dransfield. The federal government says next week's budget will produce $64 billion in savings. More from federal politics reporter Nelson Scott.
2: Labor is under pressure to deliver a fiscally responsible budget amid persistent inflation and ongoing uncertainty in the Middle East. The Treasurer says $64 billion in savings have been found, which puts the budget in a better position than was previously forecast. The extra money has come from reducing the growth of some programs, like the NDIS, and redirecting unspent funds from various grants. Jim Chalmers says the savings will help reduce the national debt.
3: These are 64 billion reasons why this is an especially responsible budget.
2: The opposition believes the government is not doing enough to deal with inflation and housing supply. Liberal Senator Sarah Henderson says the coalition's budget reply will link immigration with home shortages.
4: There are simply not enough houses being built.
2: The budget will be delivered on Tuesday. Nelson Scott, Canberra.
1: The Prime Minister says he trusts security agencies to do their job following the return of a cohort of people from Syria. Sean Bindley reports.
5: Two women detained in Melbourne are now facing crimes against humanity charges, including enslavement. A woman who landed in Sydney has been charged with entering a conflict zone and knowingly being a member of a terrorist organisation. Anthony Albanese telling Nova it's clear police and other agencies have been managing the situation carefully.
6: I trust the authorities to do their job, the AFP and our security agencies, including ASIO, and they've done it. That's why three of the four adults have been charged and will face very serious charges. The other person will be monitored.
1: A 37-year-old man has died after he was hit by a bus while riding his e-bike in Perth's southern suburbs. Police say an orange bus collided with the man who was riding his e-bike near a roundabout in Parmelia. A 71-year-old woman's been left with serious injuries after a hit-run collision in Melbourne. More from Madeline Burke.
7: The woman was hit by a white Volkswagen hatch while crossing Barclay Street around 4:20 yesterday afternoon. It's believed the car failed to stop, continued along Sydney Road, where the driver pulled over and was last seen walking towards the train station. Police seized the vehicle but are yet to locate the driver. Investigators are releasing CCTV of a man they're looking for, while the woman remains in hospital. Madeline Burke, Melbourne.
1: A toddler is in a critical condition after she was attacked by a dog in southeast Queensland's scenic rim region. The two-year-old girl was mauled at a home in Beaudesert with injuries to her neck. And legendary broadcaster and environmentalist Sir David Attenborough says he's been overwhelmed with messages celebrating his 100th birthday. A special concert to mark the occasion will be held at Royal Albert Hall in London. Sir David says the well wishes have come from far and wide.
8: From preschool groups to care home residents and countless individuals and families of all ages. I simply can't reply to each of you all separately, but I would like to thank you all most sincerely.
1: Checking the Aussie share market, the All Ords is trading down 135 points at 89.71. One Australian dollar is buying 72.09 US cents. This is AIR News. First to AFL, and the power of Brisbane's midfield has forced Carlton coach Michael Voss to recall George Hewitt for tonight's clash against the Lions.
9: He's been really strong over the last couple of weeks, added a couple more things into his game. Hopefully we'll see in this game here, but look, he's been a really valuable teammate for us. So, you know, you bang the door down through selection, through your form, and he's certainly done that.
1: Meantime, Port Adelaide hosts the Bulldogs, and the power have made one change with Jack Watkins coming in for Todd Marshall. NRL and the Dolphins are emerging as fierce contenders after recording back-to-back wins. Welcoming back key stars Jeremy Marshall-King and Cody Nikurima, the Finns charged past the Bulldogs to claim a 44-12 home victory. Coach Christian Wolfe says it was exciting to watch.
10: Look, it was just good to get Izzy, Cody and Jeremy back together. Obviously with Hammer at the back as well. First time we've played with that all year. You can just see the points and the way we can move the ball, and makes a big difference.
1: Tonight the Roosters play the Titans in Gosford, then the Cowboys host the Eels. Aussie all-rounder Mitch Marsh has smashed a century to guide the Super Giants to a 9-run IPL win over the Royal Challengers. And tennis number one Arina Sabalenka has won her first game of the Italian Open, beating Czechia's Barbara Krejcikova in straight sets 6-2, 6-3. Australian Independent Radio News.
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11: The forecast for this afternoon is for a shower or two and a predicted top temperature of 19 degrees, and it's currently 17 degrees. Now for tomorrow, Saturday the 9th of May, there's a median chance of a shower or two, most likely during the late morning and the early afternoon. Once again, a top of just 19 degrees, 11 degrees overnight. And then Sunday, 10th of May, Mother's Day, of course, there's expecting a cloudy day with a slight chance of a shower. A 19 degree maximum and a cold 10 degrees overnight. And it's currently 17 degrees. So there you go, you're right up to date now of news, sport and weather here on 88.7. Adelaide's Coast FM, where it's just gone 6 minutes past 1 o'clock.

A great piano version of In the Mood from Jerry Lee Lewis. Of course, that's a pretty old song, In the Mood. It was actually written way back in 1930. Well, it's time now for a little bit of rock and roll.

0: Reelin' and Rockin', the man I call Chuckles. That's the great Chuck Berry. And back in 1958, that song, Reelin' and Rockin', was actually the B-side to one of his big hits, Sweet Little 16, which was number two for him. And then Chuckles re-released that song, Reelin' and Rockin', again in 1972, and it actually made it up to number 27 on the charts, written, of course, by Chuck Berry. And the first song in that bracket, a great version of the old Buddy Holly song, Rave On, from Wanda Jackson. Okay, I've got to say g'day now to Bruce from Glenelg. Thanks for the call, Bruce. Great having a chat with you, mate, there. And Bruce was telling me he's a big fan of Chuck Berry and Jerry Lee Lewis. So am I, mate. So I'm glad you enjoyed those couple of songs. Thanks very much for the call. Have a great weekend, won't you, mate? Cheers.
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0: And here at Coast FM, it's 16 minutes past 1 o'clock, and you're listening to Memory Lane, proudly brought to you each week by the British Working Men's Club. These days, the British Working Men's Club is known simply as the Brit, and a great place for a meal and for a great feed. Okay, well, it's time now for our little country music segment. I've got a couple of great Australian performers for you today.

0: Yee-haw. That's Tanya Kernaghan, Lee Kernaghan's little sister. Yee-haw. And that's from Tanya's 2005 album called Higher Ground. Yee-haw. And the first of our songs there from our country segment, Do You Know What I Mean? By great country singer Chris Callaghan from his album, Big Picture, Big Country. And Chris wrote that song himself. Unfortunately, I haven't been able to get any real information about Chris Callaghan. I saw him at a restaurant in Alice Springs many, many years ago and bought his album. But you don't seem to be able to find much on the internet about him. All right, well, it's time now to say a big hello to Rosemary from Ranella. Rosemary, one of our regular listeners, loves to phone in and say good day every week, and I'd love to have a little chat there with Rosemary. Thanks for the call, Rosemary. And this week she's asked for one from one of my heroes, the late, great Johnny O'Keefe.
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Right now, Johnny O'Keefe. And back in 1961, that was actually the B-side to a song called I'm Counting On You. And that was one of Johnny's big hits, because I'm Counting On You was number one for 4 weeks back in 1961. And that went out especially this afternoon to the lovely Rosemary from Ranelagh, another of our great regular listeners. Always enjoy having a chat with Rosemary, so thanks for your call, Rosemary. And I hope you're going to have a really great weekend. Try and stay dry, though, won't you? All right, here's the Irish lady.

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0: Coming up, we've got the History Month Arts Exhibition, and it's called Together. And that's on at the Port Community Arts Centre at the Black Diamond Gallery, 66 Commercial Road, Port Adelaide. And that starts on Sunday the 10th of May, running through to Saturday the 30th of May. And the exhibition will be open every day from 10:30 a.m. till 3:30 p.m. And it's going to be officially opened by Mark Butler, Federal Member for Hindmarsh, tomorrow, Saturday the 9th of May. The doors will be open at 1:30 p.m. with the official opening at 2 o'clock. And if you'd like to know more about this great show, you can ring them on 0435 981 070. Now going ahead a little bit to Sunday the 31st of May, you're invited to join the Mary Potter Foundation Walk for Love. This is now in its 39th year, and this special morning honours the life, courage and memories of those dearly missed while helping support compassionate, palliative and end-of-life care for patients and their families. And this is when they need it most. 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And if you missed those numbers, folks, and you'd like to know more about those things or get those details, give me a call here at the studio on 8371 1000.

Yellow Bird, Jessica Morboy and the Sapphires. And that's taken from the soundtrack of that great 2012 Australian movie called The Sapphires, which of course starred Jessica Morboy. Okie dokie there. Well, I think it's time we heard from Roy the Boy.

This magic moment, Jay and the Americans, and back in 1968, that was number six for them on the charts. It was actually the last time they actually got a song into the top ten, that one. And before that, Roy Orbison with She Wears My Ring. And that came from Roy's 1962 album called Crying. And a few years later, in 1968 to be exact, that song became a big hit for Solomon King, the American singer. Alrighty. A couple of songs that I haven't played for quite a while now, a couple of Australian performers. Haven't played these for ages, The Valentines.

0: Judy, Judy, Judy. Johnny Tillotson from Florida with a song that was a top 10 hit for him in 1963. And before that, a couple of Australians we don't hear very often. The DeCrew brothers with their version of I Wanna Live My Life Away. That was taken off of the soundtrack of a 1961 episode of Bandstone. Bandstand. And of course, the DeCrew brothers weren't real brothers. They were... It was Leo DeCrew, who came originally from Holland, and then the other one was actually Dave Brewer, who came from Perth, wasn't one of his brothers at all, but never mind. And the first song in that bracket, My Old Man's a Groovy Old Man, that's the group from Melbourne called The Valentines, with Vince Lovegrove up front there.
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0: And you're listening to Memory Lane with Jim Probert here on 88.7 Adelaide's Coast FM. And every week this show is brought to you thanks to The Brit, one of the greatest entertainment centres in Adelaide. Also a great place for a meal, The Brit. Well, I've got to say good day now to Roger Davey and one of our presenters here. Roger, of course, you should all know, has that fabulous breakfast show every Sunday morning from 6 o'clock to 9 o'clock. So if you... looking for something to entertain yourselves on Sunday mornings, you should always tune into Roger the Davey.

Along came Jones, the Coasters, group out of Los Angeles, and that was number six for them back in 1959. And just a quick reminder, it's coming up straight after the 2 o'clock news. We've got Here Comes the Weekend with Mr. Cook, also known as Cookie. And Cookie's got 2 hours of great music for you there. And if you're wondering how I know he's got 2 hours of great music, because Cookie only plays great music. So there you go. Alrighty. Got time for a couple more songs before it's time to say goodbye. Here's one of my favourite groups, the Eagles.

Sick and Tired, Bill Skaggs with an old Fats Domino song. And before that, the Eagles with Take It Easy. Well, that's just about it, folks. I'd like to thank you all for listening once again, especially to all the people who phoned up. Don't forget, coming up straight after the 2 o'clock news, it's Here Comes the Weekend with Cookie. And, of course, a big thank you once again to the Brit Entertainment Centre, for sponsoring this program every week, which enables us to bring it to you every week. So I'll be back again next Friday at midday with two more hours of songs designed to bring back memories for you. Happy memories, we hope. And to take us out is Billy Orr.

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1: I'm Mark Dransfield. The federal opposition believes it could have prevented the return of at least three ISIS brides who've arrived in Australia from Syria. Of the four women who flew into Melbourne and Sydney last night, three have been charged by federal police. Two are accused of crimes against humanity, including enslavement. The third is charged with entering a conflict zone and knowingly being a member of a terrorist organisation. Shadow Home Affairs Minister John O'Dunham says if there was enough evidence for these women to be immediately arrested, the government could have done more.
2: I'm of the view that either under the Passports Act 2005 Section 14, you could have looked at denying someone a passport, or under the appropriate legislation for the temporary exclusion orders, you could have done that as well.
1: A woman's been charged with murder following a suspicious disappearance in Mackay, Queensland. Chloe Affleck reports.
3: The 71-year-old man was first reported missing to police on November 10 last year after he had not contacted or been seen by anyone in several weeks. Initial investigations led police to believe he may have died at his Griffin Street address in September, and his body had remained in the unit for a period of time before being moved. Police put the call out for information to the public at the time. Today, a breakthrough with officers arresting a 46-year-old woman known to the man. She's been charged with one count of murder and interference with a corpse and is due to appear in court later today. Chloe Affleck reporting.
1: Nearly 30 people have been arrested in a cross-border police blitz targeting outlaw motorcycle gangs and organised crime syndicates. Madeline Burke reports.
4: The major police operation has resulted in 29 arrests and dozens of charges. Operation Blue Ember saw Victoria and New South Wales police raid properties across the border region, seizing a sawn-off rifle, drugs, cash, knuckle dusters, a machete and a sword. Police also carried out dozens of firearm prohibition checks and impounded seven vehicles during the week-long crackdown. Madeline Burke, Melbourne.
1: Tasmania police are investigating a shooting incident in Hobart with a house and a parked car targeted. The incident happened last night in Bridgewater with two people inside the house at the time. Police say investigations indicate two men left the scene on a motorcycle after the shots were fired. No one was injured. A man's been arrested after allegedly threatening Andrew Mountbatten Windsor. Nine Europe correspondent Hannah Sinclair has this report.
5: A man has been questioned or arrested on suspicion of a public order offence and possession of an offensive weapon. Andrew Mountbatten Windsor was reportedly out walking his dogs on public land near his new home on the King's Sandringham estate when a man who'd been sitting in a car spotted the former prince with his private security guard. The man in a balaclava reportedly started approaching Andrew and was shouting at him. The former Duke of York reportedly rushing to his own car and driving away at speed as the suspect allegedly tried to chase him on foot. Police arresting a man searching his car for potential weapons. The disgraced royal is understood to have been left shaken by the ordeal and has been asked to provide a statement to police.
1: Hannah Sinclair reporting. This is Air News. The Dolphins are basking in the glory of back-to-back NRL wins after a 44-12 domination over the struggling Bulldogs in Brisbane. It was a stunning comeback from the home side, who put down 40 unanswered points after trailing 12-4 a few minutes in. Captain Isaiah Katoa praising his team's brutal defence.
6: To only let in two tries, and one we're probably a little bit disappointed with, and to fight our way back into that game, fight the momentum back, I think it gave us a lot of confidence going into that second half.
1: AFL and Hawthorn fans are holding their breath over the health of two stars following their 15-point loss to Fremantle. Elijah Farfew reports.
7: A double blow for the Hawks as they make their return from Perth. Defender Tom Barris could spend time on the sidelines after suffering a hamstring issue in the first half. Coach Sam Mitchell acknowledging the injury left his side disjointed for the rest of the contest against the Dockers.
8: Losing your fullback is never ideal. It meant we had to push Weds into the back line, which compromised our forward structure a bit.
7: The other injury concern is forward Jack Gunston, who became the Coleman medal leader after booting six goals, but was seen leaving Optus Stadium in a moon boot after showing signs of discomfort late in the game. Mitchell staying positive about the 34-year-old post-match.
8: Yeah, ankle or foot or something, so he's got ice on, but he came back on, so optimistic.
7: Elijah Farfield reporting.
1: And round one of the PGA Championship event in North Carolina has been suspended due to rain. America's Matt McCarthy, the current leader at 8 under 463. Australian Independence Radio News.
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9: Looking a bit bleak and windy out of the window at the moment. Currently sitting at 18 degrees and we still have got the chance of a shower later this afternoon. Heading for an overnight low of 11 going into Saturday and a top of 19 predicted tomorrow. And there's a chance of showers most likely in the late morning and afternoon. And then for Sunday, Mother's Day. Happy Mother's Day already to all you ladies out there. An overnight low of 10 degrees and a top of 19. It's going to be a cloudy day with a slight chance of a shower. So maybe a good time to catch up for lunch with your mums indoors. But anyway, that's what you've got to expect at this time of the year.
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G'day and welcome to Here Comes the Weekend with Cookie on 88.7 Adelaide's Coast FM. Big thanks as always to Jim Probert for Memory Lane. What a great start to a Friday afternoon. Always is. I know you did play one song I'm going to play later, Jim, but that's okay. It was the Beatles. Lots to celebrate today with several artists celebrating birthdays this weekend and a number of momentous occasions too. And a birthday Beatles cover around 3:30. Hope you can stick around for that one. Plenty of good Aussie music too, though. But enough talk. Let's get to the music. Do you fancy something classical this afternoon from an orchestra, perhaps? Maybe the Electric Light Orchestra.

88.7 Adelaide's Coast FM. Isn't that fantastic? The incredible voice of Jerry Humphries, the loved one with Ever Loving Man. And before that, a couple of Chuck Berry songs. ELO, of course, with Roll Over Beethoven. And then we had the Stones with what was their first release. And in May 1963, they recorded their version of Come On. Great song. Coming up after the break, a guy, unfortunately, who's no longer with us, but it would have been celebrating a birthday today. Sun.

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2: G'day folks, it's Shane Jacobson. There's a charm about regional Australia, the lifestyle, the open road. But whether you're a local or just passing through, think about the other traveller. Trains. 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

Adelaide's Coast FM. Think about tomorrow today from the Master's Apprentices. Well, think about it, because tomorrow is the weekend, and that's what this program's all about. And we started off with Garden Party from Rick Nelson and the Stone Canyon Band. And Rick Nelson, was born on this day in 1940, and he was such a part of the early rock and roll scene with over 30 US top 40 hit singles. From when he was 8, he starred alongside the family in the radio and television series The Adventures of Ozzie and Harriet. Reached the top 40 one last time with Garden Party in 1972, but sadly he died in a plane crash on the 31st of December 1985. Coming up next, something that bothers us every day is traffic.

0: Adelaide's Coast FM, Friday afternoon. Here comes the weekend with Cookie. Traffic there from 1967, and happy 79th birthday for Sunday for singer-songwriter Dave Mason. They got to number two in the UK with that song. It's still a bit of a weird song. Some shout-outs. Tim from Glenelg, he's busy in his shed and listening. G'day, Tim. Glad to have you along, mate. Also, Marilyn from Oaklands Park, Val from Somerton Park, Helen and Alan from Brighton are listening. They're all regulars. Good to have you along as well. Judy's listening, and the Dartists of Aura. There's a few of them there today. I hope you're enjoying the afternoon, fellas. Well, that was a 1967 song from Traffic. There's another 1967 song coming. Oh, no, hang on. I've got something to do first. You're invited to join your Coast FM community at a special fundraising movie afternoon of the highly acclaimed and long-awaited sequel, The Devil Wears Prada 2. We're taking over the Capri Theatre in Goodwood on Sunday the 17th of May from 2 p.m. for a 3:30 movie start. 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

0: 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Started that bracket off with Magic Eyes from James Taylor Move, and that was a 1967 song written by Alan Tarney, and he got his music start right here in Adelaide in Johnny Broom and the Handles, and then he joined James Taylor Move. But his biggest successes, of course, were as a songwriter in the UK, particularly with that one from Cliff, We Don't Talk Anymore, in 1979, and then another 1979 song from ABBA, Voulez-Vous, and the only ABBA song other than live recordings to be recorded outside of Sweden. Coming up after the break, 10cc.
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88.7 Adelaide's Coast FM, 10cc, The Things We Do for Love. And Graham Goldman was 80 this weekend. He had a great career with 10cc and then did pretty well with Wax, who we're going to hear next. And during the 60s, he wrote hits for Herman's Hermits, the Hollies and the Yardbirds. And what we're going to hear from Wax today is Bridge to Your Heart, and it reached number 17 in Australia and top 10 in 7 Europe. Several European countries have a listen to Wax, Bridge to Your Heart.

Here comes the weekend on Adelaide's Coast FM. Godley and Krem there with Cry from 1984, and Kevin Godley and Lowell Krem did that after the breakup of 10cc, but it only reached number 43 in Australia. I like it, and so does Helena Brighton. And on this day in 1982, Vangelis went to number one on the US singles charts with Chariots of Fire.

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2: Hi, Mark Dransfield. The federal opposition believes it could have prevented the return of at least three ISIS brides who've arrived in Australia from Syria. Of the four women who flew into Melbourne and Sydney last night, three have been charged by federal police. Two are accused of crimes against humanity, including enslavement. The third is charged with entering a conflict zone and knowingly being a member of a terrorist organisation. Shadow Home Affairs Minister John O'Dunham says if there was enough evidence for these women to be immediately arrested, the government could have done more.
3: I'm of the view that either under the Passports Act 2005 Section 14, you could have looked at denying someone a passport, or under the appropriate legislation for the temporary exclusion orders, you could have done that as well.
2: A woman's been charged with murder following a suspicious disappearance in Mackay, Queensland. Chloe Affleck reports.
4: The 71-year-old man was first reported missing to police on November 10 last year after he had not contacted or been seen by anyone in several weeks. Initial investigations led police to believe he may have died at his Griffin Street address in September, and his body had remained in the unit for a period of time before being moved. Police put the call out for information to the public at the time. Today, a breakthrough with officers arresting a 46-year-old woman known to the man. She's been charged with one count of murder and interference with a corpse and is due to appear in court later today. Chloe Affleck reporting.
2: Nearly 30 people have been arrested in a cross-border police blitz targeting outlaw motorcycle gangs and organised crime syndicates. Madeline Burke reports.
5: The major police operation has resulted in 29 arrests and dozens of charges. Operation Blue Ember saw Victoria and New South Wales police raid properties across the border region, seizing a sawn-off rifle, drugs, cash, knuckle dusters, a machete and a sword. Police also carried out dozens of firearm prohibition checks and impounded seven vehicles during the week-long crackdown. Madeline Burke, Melbourne.
2: Tasmania police are investigating a shooting incident in Hobart with a house and a parked car targeted. The incident happened last night in Bridgewater with two people inside the house at the time. Police say investigations indicate two men left the scene on a motorcycle after the shots were fired. No one was injured. A man's been arrested after allegedly threatening Andrew Mountbatten Windsor. Nine Europe correspondent Hannah Sinclair has this report.
6: A man has been questioned or arrested on suspicion of a public order offence and possession of an offensive weapon. Andrew Mountbatten Windsor was reportedly out walking his dogs on public land near his new home on the King's Sandringham estate when a man who'd been sitting in a car spotted the former prince with his private security guard. The man in a balaclava reportedly started approaching Andrew and was shouting at him. The former Duke of York reportedly rushing to his own car and driving away at speed as a suspect allegedly tried to chase him on foot. Police arresting a man searching his car for potential weapons. The disgraced royal is understood to have been left shaken by the ordeal and has been asked to provide a statement to police.
2: Hannah Sinclair reporting. This is Air News. The Dolphins are basking in the glory of back-to-back NRL wins after a 44-12 domination over the struggling Bulldogs in Brisbane. It was a stunning comeback from the home side, who put down 40 unanswered points after trailing 12-4 a few minutes in. Captain Isaiah Katoa praising his team's brutal defence.
7: To only let in two tries, and one we're probably a little bit disappointed with, and to fight our way back into that game, fight the momentum back, I think it gave us a lot of confidence going into that second half.
2: AFL and Hawthorn fans are holding their breath over the health of two stars following their 15-point loss to Fremantle. Elijah Farfew reports.
8: A double blow for the Hawks as they make their return from Perth. Defender Tom Barris could spend time on the sidelines after suffering a hamstring issue in the first half. Coach Sam Mitchell acknowledging the injury left his side disjointed for the rest of the contest against the Dockers.
9: Losing your fullback is never ideal. It meant we had to push Weds into the back line, which compromised our forward structure a bit.
8: The other injury concern is forward Jack Gunston, who became the Coleman medal leader after booting six goals, but was seen leaving Optus Stadium in a moon boot after showing signs of discomfort late in the game. Mitchell staying positive about the 34-year-old post-match.
9: Yeah, ankle or foot or something, so he's got ice on, but he came back on, so optimistic.
8: Elijah Farfiu reporting.
2: And round one of the PGA Championship event in North Carolina has been suspended due to rain. America's Matt McCarthy, the current leader at 8 under 463. Australian Independent Radio News.
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0: Still sitting at 18 degrees here in Adelaide, and the sun's actually come out at the moment, just where I am anyway. The wind's still blowing, and we've still got a chance of a shower later this afternoon. Heading for an overnight low of 11 and a top of 19 for Saturday. Going to be a shower or two, most likely in the late morning or afternoon. And then Sunday, the 10th of May, for Mother's Day, an overnight low of 10 degrees and 19 degrees as a top. A cloudy day with a chance of a shower, but I hope you enjoy your Mother's Day anyway, with wherever you are. So we're into the second hour of Here Comes the Weekend, and there's plenty more to come. We've got the Beatles, Split Enz, and U2, just to mention a couple. And don't forget, the Beatles cover for the week will be coming up in about half an hour. Heard from Steve of Torrens Park after listening to Chariots of Fire. He's decided to take up running along a beach, maybe. It's a fair way from Torrens Park, but Steve, thanks for listening. I can see you running in your shorts. But first up, here comes the weekend earworm. An adopted Adelaide boy, Evan Jones, and Why Not, with Don't You Love Summertime, if I can find it, it's there.

88.7 Adelaide's Coast FM, Evan Jones and Why Not from 1981. And Evan Jones and his brother Idris formed the Gingerbread Men, and that's not to be confused with the Melbourne band Gingerbread Men, in 1965. They were both very talented musicians who'd already appeared on TV in Adelaide's Country and Western Hour as early as 1963. Went on to write another few songs as well. Here's a couple coming up. He wrote this with his brother Idris, who at the time was a member of the Mixtures, and then we'll also hear one sung by a well-known Adelaide personality.

homegrown and loved by millions. 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

0: couple of Evan Jones written songs there. The Push Bike song by The Mixtures from 1970. And did you guess who sang I Got a Girl? 1977? Yeah, it was Cornsey, Graham Corns. Well, never knew that about him singing like that. Coming up after the break, we've got a birthday double play.
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0: Still my favourite version of that song, Working My Way Back to You by the Detroit Spinners. Sorry, Frankie Valli, I prefer the Detroit Spinners. Couple of shout-outs. Scott from Plimpton's rung to let me know he's home from Aldi and listening now. Pamela, our Friday morning breakfast announcer, is listening. G'day, Pam. Make sure you listen to her at 6 a.m. next Friday morning. Also, Ian from Ingle Farm gave me a call to tell me he catches up with Evan Jones most Monday nights. Can't remember where he said, but it's good to know that Evan's still kicking around. Coming up next is the community announcements. Make sure you've got a piece of paper and a pencil.
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0: The main fundraiser for the work done by the Rotary Club of Edwardstown is from their Rotary Bookshop. The bookshop is on the corner of Towers Terrace and Aberfeldy Avenue at Edwardstown. It's run by volunteers and is open Wednesday to Saturday, 10 a.m. to 4 p.m. There are thousands of quality second-hand books, including recent crime, thriller, romance and general fiction novels by popular authors. Most categories of books are available, including a children's section. Donations of your unwanted books are appreciated. The books are really good value. Come and spend some time browsing. There are some reading treasures to be found. The address again, the corner of Towers Terrace and Aberfeldy Avenue at Edwardstown. That's the Rotary Bookshop. The Southern Country Music Club, featuring the band Out of Order, is on Sunday, the 10th of May. That's this coming Sunday at the Marion RSL, 31 Norfolk Road, Marion. 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That's the Southern Country Music Club. 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But call Sandy on 0408 891 512. 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

0: 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Get Back There, of course, my favourite Beatles song. But on this day of music, May the 8th, 1970, the Beatles released their 12th and final album, Let It Be, nearly a month after they broke up. It was originally titled Get Back as well, and Paul had devised the record in an attempt to restore the band's chemistry after friction within the quartet. Let It Be and I, Me, Mine were recorded in January of 1970 without John Lennon. But despite the controversy surrounding the album, it went on to be a bestseller, topping the charts around the globe. It's a great album. I do have it at home. Well, I have the CD version anyway. But I love that. I love Get Back, and I love that album as well. Anyway, our Beatles cover today. So Bono is celebrating his 66th birthday this coming Sunday. So we thought he could do our Beatles cover today. Helter Skelter.
1: This is a song Charles Manson stole from the Beatles. We're still in the back.

0: Adelaide's Coast FM. Here comes the weekend with Cookie on this Friday afternoon, heading in towards the last 15 minutes now. That was Wang Chung with Everybody Have Fun Tonight. They were an English new wave band, and they had their biggest success in the US with five top 40 hits between 1983 and 87. And just in case you want to know, Wang Chung is Chinese, meaning yellow bell in English, and it's also the first note in the Chinese classical music scale. Don't forget, coming up after the 4 o'clock news today, we've got Gaynor Rozier with the Great Friday Drive program. Make sure you stick around for that. And after this break, I have a problem with the overuse of the word got, so the next three songs should bug me, but I like them anyway.
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Split Ends there with I Got You from 1980. And I believe they're in town at the end of the month. I don't think I can get there. I think I'm away. And before that, I Got You, Babe, from Sonny and Cher in 1965. And we started off with Mark Anthony, American singer Mark Anthony, and he's the top-selling tropical salsa artist of all time. Sold more than 12 million albums worldwide. That song, I Got You, got to number 33 on the charts here. Okay, folks, it's time for me to skedaddle. Gay Norris, 2 hours of fantastic drive time music lined up, so I'm going to leave you in her capable hands. As always, a big thank you for your calls and messages today and also to our valued sponsors. I'll be back next week at the same time with Here Comes the Weekend. This is Cookie, wishing all the mums a happy Mother's Day for Sunday.

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1: Hi, Mark Dransfield. The federal opposition believes it could have prevented the return of at least three ISIS brides who've arrived in Australia from Syria. Of the four women who flew into Melbourne and Sydney last night, three have been charged by federal police. Two are accused of crimes against humanity, including enslavement. The third is charged with entering a conflict zone and knowingly being a member of a terrorist organisation. Shadow Home Affairs Minister John O'Dunham says if there was enough evidence for these women to be immediately arrested, the government could have done more.
2: I'm of the view that either under the Passports Act 2005 Section 14, you could have looked at denying someone a passport, or under the appropriate legislation for the temporary exclusion orders, you could have done that as well.
1: A woman's been charged with murder following a suspicious disappearance in Mackay, Queensland. Chloe Affleck reports.
3: The 71-year-old man was first reported missing to police on November 10 last year after he had not contacted or been seen by anyone in several weeks. Initial investigations led police to believe he may have died at his Griffin Street address in September, and his body had remained in the unit for a period of time before being moved. Police put the call out for information to the public at the time. Today, a breakthrough with officers arresting a 46-year-old woman known to the man. She's been charged with one count of murder and interference with a corpse and is due to appear in court later today. Chloe Affleck reporting.
1: Nearly 30 people have been arrested in a cross-border police blitz targeting outlaw motorcycle gangs and organised crime syndicates. Madeline Burke reports.
4: The major police operation has resulted in 29 arrests and dozens of charges. Operation Blue Ember saw Victoria and New South Wales police raid properties across the border region, seizing a sawn-off rifle, drugs, cash, knuckle dusters, a machete and a sword. Police also carried out dozens of firearm prohibition checks and impounded seven vehicles during the week-long crackdown. Madeline Burke, Melbourne.
1: Tasmania police are investigating a shooting incident in Hobart with a house and a parked car targeted. The incident happened last night in Bridgewater with two people inside the house at the time. Police say investigations indicate two men left the scene on a motorcycle after the shots were fired. No one was injured. A man's been arrested after allegedly threatening Andrew Mountbatten Windsor. Nine Europe correspondent Hannah Sinclair has this report.
5: A man has been questioned or arrested on suspicion of a public order offence and possession of an offensive weapon. Andrew Mountbatten Windsor was reportedly out walking his dogs on public land near his new home on the King's Sandringham estate when a man who'd been sitting in a car spotted the former prince with his private security guard. The man in a balaclava reportedly started approaching Andrew and was shouting at him. The former Duke of York reportedly rushing to his own car and driving away at speed as the suspect allegedly tried to chase him on foot. Police arresting a man searching his car for potential weapons. The disgraced royal is understood to have been left shaken by the ordeal and has been asked to provide a statement to police.
1: Hannah Sinclair reporting. This is Air News. The Dolphins are basking in the glory of back-to-back NRL wins after a 44-12 domination over the struggling Bulldogs in Brisbane. It was a stunning comeback from the home side, who put down 40 unanswered points after trailing 12-4 a few minutes in. Captain Isaiah Katoa praising his team's brutal defence.
6: To only let in two tries, and one we're probably a little bit disappointed with, and to fight our way back into that game, fight the momentum back, I think it gave us a lot of confidence going into that second half.
1: AFL and Hawthorn fans are holding their breath over the health of two stars following their 15-point loss to Fremantle. Elijah Farfew reports.
7: A double blow for the Hawks as they make their return from Perth. Defender Tom Barris could spend time on the sidelines after suffering a hamstring issue in the first half. Coach Sam Mitchell acknowledging the injury left his side disjointed for the rest of the contest against the Dockers.
8: Losing your fullback is never ideal. It meant we had to push Weds into the back line, which compromised our forward structure a bit.
7: The other injury concern is forward Jack Gunston, who became the Coleman medal leader after booting six goals, but was seen leaving Optus Stadium in a moon boot after showing signs of discomfort late in the game. Mitchell staying positive about the 34-year-old post-match.
8: Yeah, ankle or foot or something, so he's got ice on, but he came back on, so optimistic.
7: Elijah Farfield reporting.
1: And round one of the PGA Championship event in North Carolina has been suspended due to rain. America's Matt McCarthy, the current leader at 8 under 463. Australian Independent Radio News.
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9: And the weather for the remainder of Friday, May 8th. It has been a cloudy day on the Adelaide coastal plains. The predicted maximum was 19 and currently it is 17. We can expect tomorrow a very similar, but with a minimum of 11. Tomorrow, when the sun rises, the skies will be cloudy with a chance of showers in the morning. The predicted maximum is, again, 19 degrees and a minimum of 11. On Sunday, well, I think it's going to be a cut and paste. Top of 19, minimum 10. And that's Mother's Day with only just a 20% of rain. Well, that's all looking pretty good, isn't it? Yes. Well, hello out there. You're tuned to 88.7 Adelaide's Coast FM. You're with Gaynor Roger and this is Friday Drive. Yes, taking you right through until 6. Now, the lines are open if you'd like a cheerio or a quick chat. Many thanks to Cookie for a great show. I loved that he played Donovan. Gosh, that takes me right back to my very, very happy youth. Now, what can you expect? Well, I've got the music from a more recent decade. I used to hang about the 60s, but now I've moved graciously into the 70s. And so we're going to hear artists that you recognise. Yes, Elton John, Eric Clapton, Eagles, Gladys Knight and the Pips, The Stones, America, Bette Midler, many more. And you know what? All this music is chosen just for you. You know who this is? It is, of course, Elton John and Kiki D.

0: That's right. Don't Go Breaking My Heart. Yes, Lynn Anderson. Does that you take you right back? And starting up and underscoring the intro was Don't Go Breaking My Heart, Elton John and Kiki Dee. Now, her real name was Pauline Matthews. Yes. And she's going to be 79. In fact, she was 79 this year. Happy birthday, Kiki. What a great name. You are, of course, listening to 88.7 Adelaide's Coast FM. And why don't we hear from our station?
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Yes, the boys are back in town. We like that, don't we? Yes, of course, Thin Lizzy. And, do you know what? During the break, we had more people contacting us here. Yes, Tam, Tilda and Jamie from Exeter, a big shout out to you. And all the way from Dalby, which is just outside of Malmo, Sweden. Big shout out to Christina and Peter, always loyal listeners. You're all listening to 88.7 Adelaide's Coast FM, and I thank you for that. If you'd like a shout out, remember 8371 1000. And now, because I know some of you out there really, really love a little bit of this man, and it's John Denver for Thank God I'm a Country Boy. Such a wistful little voice, yes. Great, great performer. Sad to have lost him. But do you know what? He lives on through his music, and here he is.

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0: Well, did you like that? That was a little bit of fun, wasn't it? Yes, are you on the midnight train to Georgia? Gosh, that takes me back. Yes, and before that we had I Was Made for Dancing, Leif Garrett, and starting up that set, kind of a little bit wistful, I think, Seasons in the Sun, Terry Jacks. You are, of course, listening to 88.7 Adelaide's Coast FM. So lovely to have you company, because do you know what? All this music is chosen just for you. I'll be back after we hear from our station.
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Well, I tell you what, we got our money's worth there, didn't we, with a bit of American Pie and Don McLean. Do you know what? I'm going to say hasta la vista, because it's time for me to go. Thank you for listening, your calls, your messages, because they are always so appreciated. And I'm going to be back next Friday at 4 to help you schmooze your way through another Friday, whether you're driving out in that car, you're home holding it all together, or maybe you're doing something wonderful like you're out fishing or exercising or working. Now stay tuned and don't touch that dial, because Gary Clark is up next. He's going to be doing a fill-in for Barry Callaghan, and you know, I don't think anything but anything sounds better to me than spending the next 2 hours with Gary. So this is Gaynor Roger saying hasta la vista. I'm going to leave you with Brick in the Wall. Yes, I've been both a teacher and a student, and I tell you what, another brick in the wall, Pink Floyd, gets to me every single time. Now, there's quite a big lead into this, but it'll take you right through until the 6 p.m. news. So bye-bye for now.

mysterious scribblings? A secret code? No. Poems, no less. Poems, everybody! The laddie reckons himself a poet. Money, get back. I'm all right, Jack. Keep your hands off my stack. New car, caviar, four-star daydream. Think I'll buy me a football team. Absolute rubbish, laddies. Get on with your work. 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An acre is the area of a rectangle...

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1: This is Air New South Australia edition. I'm Sean Bindley. Police are investigating a break-in and theft at a supermarket in West Richmond. At around 3:40 a.m. this morning, police were called to the store on Marion Road after a group of men forced their way inside and assaulted the business owner. He suffered minor injuries. The three suspects stole a large amount of cigarettes and tobacco products before fleeing the scene in a white Holden sedan, registration number S259BZY. Reporter Jono Edwards stumbled onto the crime scene.
2: A Holden Commodore pulled into the middle of the intersection, and I'm thinking, well, hang on, what's going on here, pal? And three masked and hooded offenders started piling out of a tobacco shop with boxes and boxes of equipment. Now, this situation's very much escalated. This is only one of many tobacco stores that have been hit.
1: Police think a car fire at Hillier at 5 a.m. may be linked to shots fired at a Manupara house 35 minutes earlier. Officers were called to a house in Fielding Avenue after a shot was fired at the property. No one inside the house was injured. A Nissan station wagon stolen from Mile End on Wednesday the 22nd of April was destroyed. A 41-year-old Lewiston man will face multiple driving charges in court today, including driving without due care and leaving the scene of a collision after allegedly knocking down two pedestrians in a Gawler shopping centre car park. A 14-year-old boy and a 43-year-old woman were both taken to hospital by ambulance with non-life-threatening injuries. Witnesses telling police the man's Volkswagen collided with three vehicles in the car park before knocking down two pedestrians in Centenary Lane. Senior Constable Matt Brown says the man was arrested shortly after.
3: Following investigations, police attended the Lewiston address where they located the vehicle and the driver about 6:30 p.m. last night. Now, the 41-year-old Lewiston man is charged with numerous offences, including driving without due care and leaving the scene of a collision.
1: Australian women are more likely to report stress in everyday life than men. Gabrielle Hodson has the details.
4: Latest figures from the Bureau of Statistics show 38% of female respondents say they feel rushed for time compared to 30% of men. Across the entire population, News Corp says more than 34% of Australians feel stressed for time, down slightly on 2020, but way down on the 40% reported in 2019. When it comes to overall life satisfaction, the average mark out of 10 was 7.1. Again, that's similar to the figure in the middle of the pandemic, but it's down on 2019 when the average score was 7.5. The ABS says women tend to describe having higher life satisfaction at 7.3 compared to 7.1 for men.
1: In sports, Port Adelaide are set to take centre stage tonight when they host the Bulldogs in a big round 9 clash at the Adelaide Oval. The Power hoping to bounce back after last week's heartbreaking showdown loss. Brisbane host Carlton at the Gabba this evening, and Adelaide will trim their squad of 26 this afternoon ahead of Sunday's match against Richmond at the MCG. And in football, Adelaide United's players will head to Auckland today ahead of tomorrow's semi-final clash against Auckland FC. The first leg is being played in New Zealand, with the return leg to be played here in Adelaide next week. This is Air News South Australia.
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5: We're down to 11 overnight, a shower or two, and 19 for your Saturday. Currently 16 degrees. Many thanks to Gainer for a splendid Friday drive. You can catch her again next Friday from 4 p.m.

Yeah, evening all, including Dave Scott, Lily, Shane and Hoppy up north. Gary Clark with you until 8pm. Pamela and Barry have left me the keys to the boogie shack. Fraught with danger is that, but we'll have a crack. The less you hear from me, the more tunes I can get in, and I plan to do that very shortly. So here we go. Don't forget, gig guide about 6:30. Cheers, Barry. I'll sort that out about 6:30. In the meantime, let's get underway tonight with some Al Coker in the Boogie Shack on 88.7 Adelaide's Coast FM from 1956. Don't go, baby.

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0: 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What does that mean?

0: 13 minutes past 6. You tuned in to 88.7 Adelaide's Coast FM. Gary in the Boogie Shack for Pamela and Barry tonight. That was for you, Leela. Brand new tattoo, Cherry Divine. And she's also part of the lineup for Cherry, is that not Leela? Part of the lineup for the Victor Harbour Rock and Roll Festival commencing on Friday, the 18th of September. 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So I'll suggest you do that. Get down there in September. What else have we got to say? We'll do this, and on the other side of the break, we'll hear from the Coffin Rockers, the Sugar Shakers, and the Records, probably in that order.
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That'll look like the Nervous Wreckers out of Sydney. I don't know if they're still together or not. This one goes back to about 2008. Try to get up. Then after that, I'll fill you in after that. You tuned into the Boogie Shack on Coast FM.

before I fulfil some station commitments. Let's do the all-important gig guide, or Barry will have me escorted from the premises, no doubt. So get a pen and paper handy, whatever you need to do, and I'll give you the gig guide coming up for the rest of May, June into late July, actually, when I look at the page. So next Friday, the 15th of May, you've got the satellites at the Wheatie, 8 p.m. to 10 p.m. that weekend, Sunday the 17th. The Silverados are appearing at the Alma Hotel at Wollonga, 12:30 p.m. to 4:30 p.m. Saturday the 23rd of May, Foot Stomping at the Hampstead Hotel, 7 p.m. to 11 p.m. That's free entry, and on the bill, the Memphis Suns, the Rollbacks, and

0: The Rockin' Billy Rollers the following day, Sunday the 24th of May, in the Doghouse, plus DJMs at the Christie's Beach Sailing Club. That starts at 3 p.m, goes through to 7 p.m. And then Friday the 29th of May, Lucky 7 at the Naval Club, Port Adelaide, 8 p.m. to 11 p.m. Moving into June, Saturday the 6th of June, Lucky 7 at the Suburban Brew, 7 p.m. to 10 p.m. And then moving into July, the year's ticking by pretty quickly. Friday the 3rd, the Gov Winter Ball at the Gov at 7 p.m. to 11 p.m. Featuring Fritz Patrick, the Honey Badgers and Lucky 7, plus DJ Orange Blossom on the night. And then Saturday the 25th of July, Scar versus Rockabilly Shooter at the Christie's Beach Sailing Club, 7 p.m. to 12 a.m. And the band's House of Scar and In the Doghouse. If I've ripped through that too quickly for you, you can always give me a call when the tunes are playing here in the studio on 83711000, and I'm happy to fill you in with the details. I'll be back after the break with something. We'll see what happens.
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0: 17 minutes to 7. You're in the Boogie Shack with Gary Clark tonight, in for Pamela and Barry on 88.7 Adelaide's Coast FM. We just heard from Kira McDonald. I won't do that no more. The Chrome Daddy's in there as well. Hear My Plea, also in that little chunk of tunes there. Mitch Capone, Facts from Elvis. Little Billy with Last Dollar. I think that brings us up to date. We'll do this, and on the other side we'll hear from Howie Stang from the late 50s, the Pepita Slappers out of, I think Scandinavian, I think, and Rockabilly Hall of Fame, Hayden Thompson, all that and more after the break.
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5 to 7 here in the Boogie Shack on 88.7 Adelaide's Coast FM. Gary Clark in for Pamela and Barry tonight. And we just heard Rockabilly Hall of Famer Hayden Thompson with Pretty Lou. Started way back on the Sun label back in the 50s. That was, well, a little bit more recent from his 2010 album, Standing Tall. The Pepita Slappers in there, Rocket to the Moon. Howie Stang from the late 50s with Real Gone Daddy. That sort of brings us up to date, I think. Now, if you find yourself stateside in July, the Stray Cats will commence a month-long US tour on the 24th in Las Vegas. It wasn't always on the cards. Brian Setzer has recovered from a serious autoimmune condition. Apparently he can play the guitar again now, which is good news for all of us and Brian himself. And just to celebrate that, I'm going to play... they put out a little single late last year. This is one side of it. This is the old Eddie Cochran thing by the Stray Cats, Teenage Heaven on 88.7 Adelaide's Coast FM.

All right, it's just gone 7 o'clock here in the Boogie Shack, the half-time break. We'll a little announcement for you just before I do that. Marty Wilde, Your Loving Touch, just turned 87 recently and still touring. That's from a brand new album released about 3 weeks ago called Let's Rock This Place, recorded with Daryl Heim and the Enforcer. Still sounds like the Marty Wilde of old to me. Good sounds. Before we get into the second half, let's do this. You're invited to join your Coast FM community at a special fundraising movie afternoon of the highly acclaimed and long-awaited sequel, The Devil Wears Prada 2. And we're taking over the Capri Theatre in Goodwood on Sunday, the 17th of May, from 2 p.m. for a 3:30 p.m. start. The event is open to all and is a perfect opportunity to meet some of your most loved presenters. 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What is that? 83715337, I think. I should know that, shouldn't I? But you can try during the week. Spots are limited, so please be quick not to miss out. We'll see you there. Adelaide's 88.7, Coast FM, caring for our community. Back to the tunes in the Boogie Shack, just a couple of minutes past seven. Gary Clark with you tonight till eight. And then let's just have a look at the page for you as I turn away here. Where are we? Friday. So after me, you've got Brenton Chappell with the Coast Music Mix, 8 till 10, and then Pump Up the Volume with Zora from 10. So some good stuff all the way through, but definitely till midnight here on 88.7 Adelaide's Coast FM. So leave that knob where it is, and we'll keep you well and truly entertained on the music front. Let's get back to it now. Going to hear from Aussie Dan Sultan. This is a track called Fear of Flying. Doing his best Eddie Cochran, I think, here. Let's have a listen.

0: 14 minutes past 7. Gary Clark in the Boogie Shack with you tonight on 88.7 Adelaide's Coast FM. While Pamela and Barry have a well-earned break, that was Chili and the Barracuda, some European rockabilly there out of Austria. They really do keep the flame burning, do it so well, the European bands. What else was in there? Elon Jewell, Walking with Frankie. After the break, Ray Kondo and his hard rock goners, Ruby Ann, Linda Gower Lewis, all sorts of stuff. Don't go away.
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You've tuned into the Boogie Shack on 88.7 Adelaide Coast FM with Gary Clark tonight. Let me put you in the picture. Linda Gale Lewis, Cadillac Rock. Ruby Ann, Don't Call Me Honey. And Ray Kondo and his Hard Rock Honours with the old Tommy Sands tune, Worrying Kind. Let's hear from Will and the High Rollers. They're out of Vegas. This is Cockroach Crawl.

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The Boogie Shack looks good on paper, this show. Hopefully it's okay out there in radio land. It's Boogie Shack-esque, I think. The Shoebox Review from Finland. Keep your hands on the wheel. And still in Europe, we heard from Swiss band Hillbilly Moon Explosion with XKE and Jason D. Williams. You look like I could use a drink. Bit closer to home now. Here's Pat Capocci, Sally Ann, 88.7, Adelaide's Coast FM.

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There's a lot of eights in there. Adelaide's Coast FM. We're getting to the pointy end of the boogie shack. From 1956, Johnny Horton with Honky Tonk Man, Mike Bell and the Belltones with Loretta, and an old Clyde McFadden and Drifters cover, Robert Plant and Jules Holland and his R&B orchestra with Let the Boogie Woogie Roll. I'll cram a few more in. Any tick of the clock, Brendan Chappell's greatest hits. They're coming up at 8 o'clock. Don't go anywhere. So to get us there, a couple more. I'll make it up as I go along now. The Playtones, next time I'll see you.

Texas rockabilly from 1956, Arnold Parker and the Southern Airs, Find a New Woman. Gary Clark showing up shop in the Boogie Shack. I'll catch you next time I'm on the air. Spoil Your Mums on Sunday. And Brenton Chapel up next. Stay tuned. This is James Wilson. He played guitar, lead guitar for Chris Isaak on his first three or four albums. Sadly, no longer with us. James Wilson with Diabolic. Take it easy, folks.

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1: 15 degrees outside, going down to 12 overnight with a shower or two, and a 19 degrees on Saturday, May the 9th. Sunday, Mother's Day, it's 11 and a cloudy 19 degrees, so pretty reasonable and a nice introduction as we head towards winter. Well, good evening, everybody. I'm Brent, and I'm here for the next 2 hours with the Coast Music Mix. Going to mix it around a bit with rock, blues, and a bit of Motown. Hope you can enjoy it. So let's do what we're here for, which is play the music. 8371 1000 is the number if you want to give a call while it's playing.

0: 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This is the Coast Mix, or Music Mix, I should say, with Brenton. And as Gary Clark exits the building, having quite a good chat there, just want to thank him very much for the filling in for Barry and Pamela Callaghan. And you were listening to Daddy Cool with Daddy Rocks Off, Boston, one of my favourite bands with More Than a Feeling, and Jackson Browne's version of Take It Easy. So there you go. Coming up, we've got a bit of a blues spot, so I hope you can stay with us for the next 2 hours. 8371 1000 is the number.
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You're listening to Coast Music Mix with Brenton. Hope you're enjoying us so far. That's the first half hour. It's 8:30. That was Dutch Tilda's Boy Out of Melbourne. Well, he used to be. He's left us now. Every Day I Have the Blues. Before that, in case you didn't pick the voice, it was Eric Clapton with Swing Low Sweet Chariot, like a blues version. I kind of liked it. And B.B. King with Rock Me Baby, one of his all-time classics. Hey, something else that's an all-time classic. Well, not really, but it's about to be. You, listener, are invited to join us, your Coast FM community, at a special fundraising movie afternoon for the highly acclaimed and long-awaited sequel, The Devil Wears Prada 2. So, there you go. We're taking over the cinema, the Capri Cinema in Goodwood, on the 17th of May, so it's only a week away, from 2 p.m. to 3:30 for a movie start. Now, that's

means that the movie starts at 3:30, but why wouldn't you get there at 2 to meet us? Yeah, even me. The event is open to all, and it's a perfect opportunity to meet some of your most loved presenters, or people like me that you might not love the most, but there you go, it doesn't matter. 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There you go, you've got to be there. There will be a wine wall full of flavour that you can purchase. The Capri Cinema will have wine by the glass to purchase, plus a selection of snacks and treats will be available. 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Spots are limited. Well, it's a cinema, so clearly the spots are limited. But what we mean is they're selling quick. So be quick and don't miss out. Love to see you there. Might even go myself. Anyhow, time for a bit of Motown. See what you think.

0: 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A little bit of Motown for you. That was Martha Reeves and the Vandellas with Heatwave. Before that, live version of Marvin Gaye with I Heard It Through the Grapevine. Stevie Wonder with Superstition, pretty obvious. And the Supremes led it all off with Love Child. Coming up, we're going to move into a little bit of rock. We've got people like Jerry Rafferty, Russell Morris, Carly Simon, Joni Mitchell, just to name a few. So I hope you can hang around.
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This is Brenton with the Coast Music Mix. So I hope you've enjoyed a little bit of rock. Got a bit more to happen yet. That was Carly Simon with You're So Vain. Before that, Russell Morris off one of his more recent albums, The Black Dog Blues. And Jerry Rafferty led that off with Baker Street. Just coming up to 9 p.m. And just a reminder for Mother's Day, because that's important, low chance of rain, but it will be cloudy with a 19 degrees. Yeah, a little bit more of the rock side of things. 8371 1000 is the number.

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It's Brenton here with Coast Music Mix. Sorry, I love the Kinks, and it's a funny song, I think. Dedicated follower of fashion, but I can't do the accent. Backsliders before that with Feeling Blue, and Joni Mitchell with her all-time classic Big Yellow Taxi. Let's squeeze in a couple more, shall we?

0: Adelaide's Coast FM 88.7. This has been, well, I've still got a little while to go, Coast Music Mix. Jackie Wilson, one of the greatest musicians out of Motown, in my humble opinion. Before that, the Four Tops with Can't Help Myself, and I think I mentioned the Kinks before. So anyhow, coming up, we've got another bit of Martha and the Vandellas, a little bit of Jackie DeSannon, and then we're going to move into Jackson Browne and Rolling Stones. So stay with me if you can. Hope you enjoy it. Don't forget, coming up at 10 o'clock tonight, we've got Zora with Pump Up the Volume. And she assures me, and bless her, she brought me in a coffee, got a great show coming on tonight. So stay with us. 8371 1000 is the number.
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This is Brenton with the Coast Music Mix. That was Jackson Brown with Looking East. Before that, Jackie DeShannon with Put a Little Love in Your Heart. We could use that at the moment. Martha Rees with Nowhere to Run, and I guess that's true. Hey, it's coming up to 9:30, so at midnight you'll have Zora with the Pump Up the Volume show. No, at 10 o'clock you will have Zora with the Pump Up the Music show. And at midnight you will have Jim McInerney with the Late Late Friday show. So I hope you can stay around for those. In the meantime, one of the longest in terms of years band, the Rolling Stones.

0: Adelaide's Coast FM 88.7. This has been Brenton with Coast Music Mix. I've got about another 15 minutes to go before Zora steps in with the late... No, not the... Zora steps in with Pump Up the Volume. I always get these two shows mixed up. I should not do that. I should know it by now. Before that, Ross Wilson with Cool World and the Rolling Stones with Miss You. What can I say? Oh, and look, coming up, what we've got is a bit more Four Tops and one of my favourite female artists, Ricky Lee Jones. Hope you can stay with us.
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1: You gotta mention it, please.
0: Well, it's not mine. You do the Lebedev. Scream, you know.
1: Yes, I know.
2: Manchester?
1: Oh, Emily.
2: Alexandria?
1: Hey, Virginia.
0: Bob Chase?
1: Where's that?

0: 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This has been Coast Music Mix with Brenton. Hope you've enjoyed the show. That was Ricky Lee Jones with Young Blood off one of her original albums. Before that, the Four Tops with Reach Out, I'll Be There, and the Mamas and Papas with Dancing in the Street. Now, that's something I might be doing shortly, because at 10 o'clock we've got Zora coming on with Pump Up the Volume. So what have you got on for us tonight, Zora?
1: Oh, hi, Brenton.
0: Hey.
1: I've got a great mixture on tonight. I've got some Bruce Springsteen, I've got Led Zeppelin, Stevie Wright, Billy Thorpe.
0: So you
1: lots coming up.
0: You've got lots.
1: Yeah.
0: So you're really going to pump up the volume.
1: I will be, and I've got a little bit of blues mixed in as well,
0: I
1: as I normally
0: blues.
1: Do.
0: Love
1: a little
0: the
1: bit.
0: Blues.
1: Yep.
0: Yeah.
1: Status
0: Excellent.
1: Quo.
0: Hey, this is odd because listeners will know we share a show, and I'll be able to listen to you on my way home.
1: There you go.
0: That's a little bit different. I'll see you in a week.
1: Yes, you certainly will.
0: Thank you, listener. And have fun. And listener, I'm going to leave you with something different tonight. The Melbourne Ska Orchestra with He's a Tripper. Hope you enjoy it. See you in a week.
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1: And the weather for Saturday in Adelaide, 9th of May, maximum of 19 degrees, with some showers expected, and an overnight low tonight of 11 degrees. And Sunday being Mother's Day, 19 degrees and cloudy. Doesn't look like it's raining, so that's a good thing. Right now, it is 13 degrees.
0: As Friday night heads into its penultimate hour, is it Brenton or is it Zora? Who will lead you through this evening's jungle? Welcome as we pump up the volume.

And yes, welcome and good evening. Thank you for joining me tonight for another night of Pump Up the Volume. Yes, you're listening to Adelaide's 88.7 Coast FM, and as you can tell, you're with Zora for the next 2 hours, and I'll be bringing you a mix of classic rock across the decades with a little bit of blues mixed in. And a big thank you to Brenton for presenting Coast Music Mix for the past 2 hours, featuring some great tunes, actually. Very different from what I normally hear from Brenton, but very nice combination of, there was a bit of boogieing with Daddy Cool, some smooth sounds by Boston, and Motown with Four Tops, Stevie Wonder, and lots more. So well done, Brenton. I really enjoyed that. And I think, well, Brenton will be back next Friday night at 10 p.m. Doing Pump Up the Volume, obviously, in his usual time slot. But for now, I think we should get the music pumping and start the show. So let's go back to 1974. And this is a track from the Desolation Boulevard album, The Suite, with Fox on the Run.

many people live and make believe. They keep a lot of dirt up their sleeve. But my little baby isn't the kind that fools.

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It's even nicer when you're feeling good. You got me flipping like a flag on a pole. Come on, sugar, let the good time roll.

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You're listening to Pump Up the Volume, and I'm Zora, taking you through until midnight tonight. Now, I started off with The Sweet, Fox on the Run, and straight after that, Spectrum, I'll Be Gone. That was a band formed in Melbourne in the late 60s, and I'll Be Gone was written by Mike Rudd, and it was their only top 10 hit that they had. Straight after that was Jimi Hendrix Experience with Come On, Let the Good Times Roll. And I just finished off with the La-Di-Das with Gonna See My Baby Tonight. And they were originally from New Zealand, fronted by Kevin Borich, and which became the start of his career from that point on. Well, there you go. It is 10:17 p.m. here in Adelaide, and currently 13 degrees out there. And coming up right now, this is the Band of Light with the Destiny song.

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1: And yes, you're listening to Pump Up the Volume, and I'm Zora, taking you through until midnight tonight. And just before those announcements, I played Led Zeppelin, Rock and Roll, and that was released in 71 on the Led Zeppelin 4 album. And it features Ian Stewart from the Rolling Stones on piano. And before that, guitar band with the one and only Stevie Wright and Billy Thorpe with Most People I Know. It's 10:33 p.m. and currently sitting on 13 degrees out there. Now, if you're wondering about what you might do on the 17th of May... So just a little bit more than a week away. You're invited to join Coast FM's community at a special fundraising movie afternoon of the highly acclaimed and long-awaited sequel, The Devil Wears Prada 2. And, yes, we are taking over the Capri Theatre, Goodwood, on Sunday, 17th of May from 2 p.m. for a 3:30 p.m. movie start. The event is open to everyone and is a perfect opportunity to meet some of your favourite presenters. 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

0: Oh, yes, that was Hush, Australia's glam rock band from the 70s, and they were known for their flashy stage presence and high-energy live shows. And that was Boney Moroney, and before that, classic Aussie rock, The Angels with Waiting for the Sun. And before that, I played Bad Company, Fire and Water, the great voice of Paul Rodgers. And so right now, I'm going to go to some announcements.
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there you go. It's 10:58 p.m. here in Adelaide. It's sitting on 13 degrees out there, heading for a low of 11 tonight, and tomorrow we are heading for a maximum of 19 with some showers expected, and Sunday being Mother's Day, a maximum of 19 degrees and cloudy. And you just heard the Groundhogs with Baby How Long. They were an English blues and rock band founded in 1963, and they were actually named after John Lee Hooker's song called Groundhog Blues. And straight before that, I played Spill the Wine, Eric Burdon, and both of those tracks were for Jeff. And I hope you enjoyed those. And I started off the set with Kiss, Strutter. And, yeah, I hope you're having a nice night, whatever you may be doing out there tonight. If you've just joined me, you're listening to the coming up to the second hour now of Pump Up the Volume. And the number here is 8371 1000, if you'd like to call in. I'm going to be playing a little bit of blues now, starting off with Johnny Winter and Rock Me Baby.

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You're listening to Zora and this is Pump Up the Volume, and I'm taking you through until midnight tonight. And I started that set off with Omar and the Howlers, Full Moon on Main Street, and then followed by Maggie Bell with her track Coming On Strong, and that was taken from the album Suicide Sail from 1975. And Maggie Bell is a Scottish singer, and she was a standout voice of the 70s rock blues scene. She's been compared with Janis Joplin, and I can see why, because her voice is very, very similar, and it's actually very, very, very good. And then followed by Dana Gillespie with True Blue Love that you just heard then. And she's a blues artist with more than 70 albums and known for her rich and expressive style and early connections to David Bowie. So there you go, two women who helped shape the sound of British blues in their own ways, and very strong voices, both of them. Really enjoyed that. It's 11:17 p.m. here, and I'm going to change it up a little bit. I'm playing Slade now with Come On, Feel the Noise. Baby, baby.

0: Adelaide's 88.7 Coast FM, and that was the Rolling Stones with Beast of Burden, and before that, Status Quo, Down Down, and Slade with Come On, Feel the Noise. I hope you enjoyed that little set. James just called in, so I just want to send a cheerio out to James. And I'm going to go to some carts, and I hope you're having a good night, whatever you may be doing.
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0: How's That by Sherbet. And before that, Thin Lizzy with Whiskey in the Jar. And I played that for Jules from Paralowie. Thanks for calling in, Jules. And hope your team goes better next time when they play. And Lynyrd Skynyrd, Simple Man, some great tunes there. You're on 88.7 Coast FM. It's 11:46 p.m. I'm Zora and I'll be here until midnight. Coming up right now, I better go to some announcements, I think.
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And that was a Little River Band double play. And I started off with the Night Owls and finished up there with the other guy by Little River Band. But that was with John Farnham when he was in the band back in 2002. It's 11:55 p.m., which means I'm up to my last track, basically. So I'm almost done for the night. So don't go anywhere because the Late Late Friday show is about to start at midnight with Jem McInerney, and he always brings a fabulous, entertaining show for you that takes you all the way through till 3 a.m. Thank you for your calls and your company and for supporting community radio here in Adelaide. Have a safe and fabulous weekend and happy Mother's Day to all the mums out there for Sunday. And it's good night from me.

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1: Good morning on this Saturday, the 9th of May. The weather forecast for today is for a shower or two. Maximum 19, a minimum of 12. Chance of any rain, 60%. Sun up will be at 3 minutes to 7. Sundown, 5:25pm. On this dewy, mild night here in the southern suburbs of Adelaide, it's 12 degrees and it's 12 o'clock. And looking at the sport results around Australia tonight. In the NRL, round 10 on Thursday night, the Dolphins played the Bulldogs. The Dolphins won 44 to 12, a 32-point margin to the Bulldogs, which is their sixth loss in the past seven. On Friday night, Sunday, Sydney played the Titans. Sydney won 28 to 12, a 16-point margin to Sydney. In the other game, the North Queensland Cowboys play Parramatta at halftime. It's the Cowboys 12 to the Eagles 10. We expected the Cowboys to win, and there was a lot of money on the Cowboys winning. But no, the Eagles got up 33 to 30, a win by 3 points to the Eagles. In other NRL news, Latrell Mitchell has a bulging disc in his back, plays for the Rabbitohs, and he was in intense pain playing the last game. He may not make the interstate game in a couple of weeks' time. I doubt whether he will. And Jake Turbo, he's playing his 250th game Saturday. In the netball, the Thunderbirds played the West Coast Fever. They won 65 to 45, 20-point margin to the Thunderbirds, and they go top. In the cricket news, Mitchell Marsh hit a century off 49 balls in the Indian team one days, and despite his efforts, they only won by 9 runs at the end of the day. And in other news from cricket, the next English selector may be Australia's Marcus North, or it could be one of the locals, Darren Goff, maybe. I prefer Goffy because the descriptions of the losses would be far more colourful. Of course, we will see England back at the MCG on March 2027. So not long to go. In other English soccer news, Villa played Nottingham Forest, won on aggregate 4-1, and they go through the Euro final, first since 1982. And they had visions of Prince William in the box, really enjoying the win. In the AFL, round 9, the Dockers played Hawthorn Thursday night. Dockers won 12-16, 88 to Hawthorn 11-7, 73. Margin of 15 points to the Dockers. They finished with 5 unanswered goals. Is that 8 in a row to the Dockers? They do play very well late in the game because they're high-marking tall players. Play really great games late in the game. That's something to look forward to. And Jack Gunston kicked 6 goals for Hawthorn. He'd probably get a game in the Crows, wouldn't he? In the other game, tonight, Port played the Western Bulldogs. The results, the Western Bulldogs, 10-14, defeated Port Adelaide, 10-12, 72, a margin of 2 points to Western Bulldogs. Scores were even 1 minute to go. Bulldogs managed to just scramble a couple of points and that was it. Port go down again. Third loss in recent times by less than a goal. The other game, Brisbane played Carlton. Brisbane 14-16, 100, defeated Carlton 13-11, 89, a margin of 11 points to Brisbane. Carlton started the last quarter, kicking 3 straight goals. And it wasn't as comfortable as Brisbane thought it was. But we're getting into the year now and we can start making assumptions of what's going to happen, and the teams are sorting themselves out. And what can we look forward to? We can look forward to Port and Carlton, both teams, losing close games for the rest of the year. And when it gets to the end of the year, the draft selections come out, it may be a benefit. We stay tuned. That's it for sport. Hi, I'm Jim McInerney. Welcome to the Late Late Friday Hour show here on 88.7 Adelaide's Coast FM. 3 hours of music, comedy, and comments, sport, etc. We'll be featuring the birthdays of today, the 9th of May in history. There's Billy Joel and a few other big ones. So we'll be going through that. And a quick look around at the world news before we start. And, of course, the big news is the war goes on in the Middle East. There's a ceasefire, tentative. But the Americans have sent many bombers over to the Middle East. So they're probably intending to do more action. Of course, the war goes on in Ukraine. One of the comments that I noticed during the week, they said that for every day the Hormuz Strait is closed, it's going to take a week to fix up the refineries and get the oil flowing again. So they're paying $10 a gallon now for petrol in California. So it's starting to hurt around the world, especially with Avgas. Avgas is the one. Thousands of flights have been cancelled, and Spirit Airlines went broke last week in America, 17,000 jobs. It makes you wonder where Qantas is getting its Avgas from. I hope they do still get plenty, but we live in interesting times. So, getting on with the music. This is Ken Nishimura, a guitarist, and he's playing What a Beautiful World. That's from Donald Fagen's album Nightfly, the first one he did after leaving Steely Dan. He's a great player. What a Beautiful World. 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

0: A great track from a great guitarist. The time is 12 minutes past 12. It's time to have some comedy. And we're starting off with Peter Kay tonight. And Peter Kay was recently in the news. His show was evacuated when they suspected there was a bomb in a bag. You couldn't imagine a quieter guy having this happen to him. But he's got quite a good idea of comedy. So let us enjoy Peter Kay and then go into Peter Cook and Dudley Moore, father and son.
1: My nan's fantastic. At 90 in December, she's still in her warden control flat. She loves it there. She's got a red rope hanging from her ceiling in front room still for emergencies. She only pulled it once, but she had a wasp in her front room flying around.
2: Everything all right, Mrs. Kate?
3: It's not. I have a wasp here flying around Dougie. He's a big bugger. He's like a zeppelin.
1: He's got a cock and balls on him now. He's that big, this wasp flying around. She broke her wrist, my nan. She fell in town outside Farm Foods. And she got up. It's funny about that. You get your kicks casualty. She come home with two bags of shopping. Went to the bus station. Got bus home. Walked back to her flat with two bags of shopping. This is a different generation. This is cast iron. I'm lying on bedroom floor thinking I'm Christopher Reeve because I've fallen over a bloody shoe.
3: Brings me up. Peter, you better come up. I think I broke my wrist. Think.
1: Thumbs up wrong way. I'm like, what are you doing? Start to fly. I said, Nan, I'm on my way up now. Have you got any ice? Put some ice on it.
3: Oh, ice. Hang on.
1: Can you hear her banging about it? Freezer, like.
3: I've no ice. I've no ice. Have you any frozen peas? Frozen peas. I've got tinned.
1: Oh. Can't put tinned peas in a broken wrist. They're always falling over the flats.
3: She said, did I tell you about Lena? Falling over and breaking a hip.
1: No.
3: Lena, she's fallen over and broke a hip.
1: Doctor's got her on penicillin.
3: He what?
1: He's got her on penicillin.
3: Penicillin, what's the matter?
1: She's great with the words, man. I'm going to try some of that orgasmic veg. I am. Took a McDonald's. I went, what do you want? I don't like McDonald's. I said, I know, but I'm bloody starving and we're here now, so just pick something. I don't... It's up there on that menu.
3: Oh, I don't know. I'll have a whiffy. I'll try one of them whiffies.
1: Wi-Fi. Wi-Fi. They're free. I'll have two of the free. I'll have two free whiffies. Let's try them. A couple of whiffies.
3: Peter, will you slow down? Your driving's a bit erotic. You must think I'm going bloody sea lion.
1: Technically minded though, she's all right. Can you get on that face tube and talk to your friends? Face tube, they're all on that new face tube, Peter. She's got a VD player, a thigh pod. She calls it a thigh pod. Where's thigh pod? Where's thigh pod? I give it for Christmas. She thought it was a cassette. She's trying to put it in a tape player. Won't fit this. This tape won't fit. It's not a tape, it's an iPod. There's over 1,000 songs on there, Nana. Honestly, all your favourites, Nat King Cole, Frank Sinatra, N-Dubs, they're all on there. Does it play records? No, it don't. But this is technology moves on, you see. This is what happens. It's like, I've still got videotapes. I can't get rid of them. VHS tapes. My wife's like, when are you going to get rid of all this shit in here? I'm like, shit, excuse me, love, of every single police academy in that back bedroom. They're going nowhere. Okay. It's all Blu-ray now. Blu-ray. Blu-ray were a bloke near me who did pornos at the back of a Nissan Sunny. That's who Blu-ray were. When I was growing up, Blu-ray. I watched a gadget show. They said, Blu-ray's big in Asia. I thought, Christ, he's done well for himself. I'm Blu-ray. But back at park, with shell suits and pencil tash.
4: My mum's in tonight, so I don't have to give her three rings. Well, I know I'm safe. Never do that. Give your mum three rings, let her know you're safe. And after the second ring, she picks it up. So what's the point of that? I rang her other week from London. She said, where are you? I said, I'm in London.
3: You don't sound like you're in London.
4: So what do you want? Chaz and Dave singing Rabbit behind me or something like that? Two curly peanuts away. I love it when phone rings about 10:30 at night and you're both like, who the hell's this?
1: Who the hell's this? Who's this? Ring it this time. Who the hell's this? Pick it up, you'll never know. Point it. Who's this? It's rung off. It's rung off. 1471. The caller withheld the number. Or when someone rings you, they're trying to give you a phone number, you can never find a pen. There's never a pen. There's always one pen that never works. I'll just get a pen. Just hang on. Oh, shit. Just get a pen. Pen. Pen. Have you got a pen, love? The bloody pens I've had in this house. The bloody pens I've had in this house. I don't want an eyeliner. I want a pen. I want a phone. Don't start it, coach. Pound coin. That's mine. I'll tell you that. You always end up with a little blue shitty lottery pens about that big. Good pen I've got. Go on. Sorry, I've got a pen now. Oh, Jesus. Somebody's chewed through end of it. Somebody's bitten through end of it, so now every time you try and write, the nib goes up inside. So now you've got to carve the number into paper now. 3 or 7, 2, 9. I'm going to buy a box of pens and I'm going to put them on that pissing phone table, I'll tell you now. A friend of mine had a phone call one afternoon. She had all family around. She had, hello? Hello? What'd you say? I can't hear. Look, just turn that television down. I'm on the phone here. What are you saying? Right down. I can't hear. Look, just hang on. Suck phone outside. What did you say?
5: How big are your tits?
1: It was a dirty phone call, and she dragged him round house.
5: For the third and final time, how big... I'm in a payphone here, I'm in a payphone here. There's a queue outside.
1: There's me pips, me pips have gone. What a pips, what a pips, what a pips. Pips have gone, pips have gone, mum. Then you talk quicker, you try and cram it all in.
6: Is that you, Brian?
7: Yes, Father.
6: What time of night do you call this thing?
7: It's 4 o'clock in the morning, Father.
6: Oh, 4 o'clock in the morning, you, my boy. I've been sitting here since 11:30 wondering what's happened to you. I've been sitting here eating my heart out. I have to get up in 2 hours' time.
7: I know, Father.
6: I have to get up at 6:30. Where have you been?
7: Father, I'm 28 years old. Surely I'm old enough to go where I like, with whom I like, at what time I like. I was out with friends.
6: Friends? Friends? I call them fiends. They're nothing but a pack of whores.
7: The word is whore, Father, and then...
6: Yeah, you've become a regular little rolling stone ever since you opened that stupid little shop of yours.
7: There's nothing stupid about the boutique, Father. It happens to cater for modern trends, which you may be a little out of touch with, that's all.
6: Well, I thank the Lord I've lost contact with painted ties, kinky boots and PVC underwear. What sort of a bloody job is that then, eh? Wash my mouth out with soap and water. What I'd like to know is what's wrong with the drains then, eh? I've been down the drains all my life. My father before me's been down the drains, and my grandfather before me's been down the drains. The whole family's been down the drains for centuries.
7: Father.
6: I suppose you're too big to go down the drains, aren't you?
7: Father, the mere fact that our entire family tree grew in the drains is no reason why I should spend my life in a sewer.
6: If your mother was alive today, she'd have something to say about it. Oh, Rosie, Rosie, why did you leave me, my darling, to cope with such an ungrateful son?
7: Don't drag Mother into it, please.
6: I can scarcely drag your poor mother into it when she's 5 foot underground, can I? How did we spawn this fop? You're all la-di-da, aren't you? You're too clever for your old father now, aren't you? Yes. Yes, of course you're too good for the drains, I forgot. You're a bloody marquis, aren't you? Oh, wash my mouth, that was so good. Look here, my boy, I tell you, the drains are too good for you. That's what it is. I've seen better things than you floating down the drains.
7: I don't know why you go on about the drains. You know perfectly well you retired at 31 and you haven't been down there since.
6: Oh, well, I haven't been down there since you, my boy.
7: Don't tap me with paper, Father.
6: Now then, Rosie, my darling, do you see what a popping jay we have for a son? What a strutting peacock? Did I fight in the war to hear you abuse me in such a way? Eh? Did I?
7: I've no idea, Father, if indeed you did fight in the war.
6: If indeed I did fight? Oh, if indeed I did fight you, my boy!
8: What's this then, eh? Tell me what this is.
6: Tell me what that is then, go on.
7: That's your navel, Father.
6: Really? That's funny. I thought I contracted that on Dunkirk, on the beach, crawling on my hands and knees to preserve you, eh?
7: Father, if that's a war wound, I think you'll find I've got a similar one under my shirt.
6: I don't want to see under your shirt. I don't want to see under your shirt. You disgust me. You disgust me. I've been thoroughfare at St. Thomas's Beckentry for 45 years, and I've never seen you in that place. I've never seen you within 2 yards of its portal.
7: Father, I can't help being an agnostic. I wish I had faith like you.
6: Well, I wish I had faith like you. You, my boy. Me. Now then. You come in here all hours of the morning, smelling of honey and flowers and reading your poncy magazines and mixing your Bloody Marys, all soap and water. I've got a good mind to give you a good hiding. I've got a good mind to take my belt off to you.
7: I wouldn't do that, Father. Your trousers will fall down.
6: Very funny. Very amusing. Very witty. Oh, yes. Wouldn't have had that sort of cheek from you when you were a little boy. You're such a lovely little boy. My golden-haired beauty, you were. Your mother and I, we used to go along the cliffs at Westcliff, and she used to be on one side and I used to be on the other, holding your little warm, wet hands. And you used to see a ship on the horizon. You used to say, Daddy, what's that? I used to say, it's a ship. You never ask me that anymore, do you? You don't have to ask me anything, do you, eh? Fancy pants. All you need to do is go strutting down the King's Road every Saturday afternoon, showing off to your fiends. Every word you say is a stab in the back. Every gesture, every look you make is a thorn in my side.
7: Father, there's no need for you to come down the King's Road too. I could do perfectly well without you.
6: Oh, perfectly well without you, my boy. Rosie, did we in our moment of joy spawn this werewolf, this Beelzebub?
7: I don't know why you keep looking upwards when you mention Mother. You know perfectly well she's living in Frinton with a sailor.
6: Terrible thing to say. That's a bloody terrible thing to say. Soap and water. Do you think my wife would have left me? Do you think your mother would have left me? She loved me as I loved her. Good Lord. Do you think your mother would have gone off to live with some dirty matelot in Frinton? She worshipped the ground I walked on.
7: She liked the ground, but she didn't care for you, Father.
6: Oh, she didn't care for you, my boy. Now then, he's gone up there to the great sewer in the sky. The biggest drain of them all. All you can do is make this place into a sin cellar. Yeah, you're nothing but a whore. You're a whore. Get out of my house. Get out of my house.
7: Father, it's not your house, it's my house.
6: Oh, pardon me for living. Pardon me for having two strong, sturdy legs to stand on. Well, get out of your house then. And never darken your doorstep again. Well, I'm here.
7: I'm going to bed, Father. Why don't you have a side rax?
6: Oh, Rosie, my darling, my doll, my sweetheart. Where did we go wrong? Where did we go wrong?
0: Peter Cook and Dudley Moore, one of the greater tracks. I've seen better things than you floating down the train. The time is 12:25. 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The temperature is 12 degrees. I always say that when the Lord made Adelaide, he fixed the thermometer at 12 o'clock on 12 degrees, because many a night it's 12 degrees at 12 o'clock, and tonight is one of them.
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We're playing it because in 1944, Richie Furay, American singer-songwriter and guitarist with the Buffalo Springfield and Poco, that was Poco, is born in Yellow Springs, Ohio. And then Steve Katz was born 1945. He was an American rock guitarist and vocalist with Blood, Sweat and Tears from 1967 to 73. And a record producer who was born in New York City. This is Blood, Sweat and Tears with 25 or 6 to 4.

Billy Joel with Allentown. Of course, we have our own Wyala. Wyala Town. We could substitute Allentown for Wyala. Billy Joel, he's having a birthday. He's born in 1949, so he's 77. Happy birthday, Billy. The next person we're looking at is Cheap Trick. We're looking at Tom Peterson. He was born in 1950, so he's 76. He's the bass player in Cheap Trick, I Want You to Want Me, their big number. Born in Rockford, Illinois. Happy birthday, Tom.

0: Hello, and it's good to be with you again, isn't it, Ronnie?
1: Yes, it is. And in a packed program tonight, we shall meet a scientist who crossed the theories of Sigmund Freud with those of Albert Einstein and got sex at the speed of light.
0: And for the ladies, tonight we talk about rhumbarbas and what to wear if you've got them.
1: But first, the news. Following the dispute with the domestic servants' union at Buckingham Palace today, the Queen, a radiant figure in white silk gown and crimson robe, swept down the main staircase and through the hall. She then dusted the cloakroom and hoovered the lounge.
0: In a dramatic incident in the House of Commons last night, Mr. Cyril Smith rose from the Liberal front bench and the rest of the party fell off the other end.
1: And we've just heard that the price of British Rail coffee is to go up to 15p a slice.
0: The powerful secret society known as the Lords of the Universe held their annual meeting last night, but their president, the Lord Chief Controller and Commander over all living things, was unable to be present. His wife wouldn't let him out.
1: The next event was the annual general meeting of the Society for People Who Think They Are Methods of Transport. Its patrons are Mr. Robert Carr and Mr. Michael Foote. Mr. Foote arrived by car and Mr. Carr arrived on foot. Mr. Foote launched the proceedings by hitting a man who thinks he's an ocean liner over the head with a bottle of champagne. After which he hailed a woman who thinks she's a taxi, boarded her and left. The whole venture is being financed by someone who wishes to remain an omnibus.
0: In the next sketch, I interview a lady who likes Nicholas Parsons.
1: And I interview a parson who likes Nicholas ladies.
2: To Ronnie's. It's 1:45. 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We continue with the birthdays. There's quite a bit today. And we will return to Charlie Drayton, born 1951. He's an American session and touring drum player, drummer and bass player. And he played with the Divinals, Paul Simon, Little Stephen and the Disciples, Bob Dylan. He was a record producer. He was born in New York City. And we will return with his birthday celebration after this break.
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Continue with the birthdays. We look at Dave Gahan. He was a British new wave rock vocalist with Depeche Mode. And he was born in Essex, England in 1962. Here's a track from Depeche Mode. Enjoy the silence.

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1: Ernie Ford, Union Dixie, Tennessee. That's Tennessee Ernie Ford. That followed Too Late to Turn Back Now, the Cornelius Brothers and Sister Rose. Summertime, Dr. Merle Watson. Tell Me When, the Applejacks, with the female drummer. It's 2:07, you're listening to 88.7, Adelaide's Coast FM. The Beau Brummels, just a little. This is a single version.

Bo Brummer was a great sound from the 60s. James has requested a few songs, a couple of songs. If you would like a request, give me a call on 8371 1000. I'm sure we can fit it in. If not this week, next week. And this is the way we discover good talent and new records. This James has requested Don't You Remember by Adele. And the Bed's Too Big Without You by The Police. So we do requests and we do birthdays. And in between, there's not much left. 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

The Police, The Bed's Too Big Without You, from 1992. What a great drum beat that was. It's 19 minutes past 2 on the 9th of May. Continuing with the music, it's Tommy Jones and the Shondells, their big hit, I Think We Were Alone Now.

Eddie Cochran with his big hit, Summertime Blues. That followed Honky Tonk Blues by Hank Williams with a great finish. Here's a particular song to bring us back to reality. It's Woody Guthrie telling us, I ain't got no home in this world anymore. So for all those people out there who are living in tents, this one's for you, and we haven't forgot you.

Woody Guthrie, I ain't got no home in this world anymore. Time is 2:29 on the 9th of May, getting on into the year now. A lot of the gardeners out there have been complaining lately. The white butterfly moth

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0: Hi, this is Steve from Warradale. Just a quick shout out to all the St. John volunteers out there. 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
1: So I thought I'd just ring you up, Ken, and tell you all about it, okay?
2: Righto, Pedro. Good on you, old son. No worries at all.
1: Okay, good. Because I tell everybody, you know, that I have to ring up Ken Connington and tell him this, okay?
2: Righto, Pedro. Good on you, son.
1: See you later.
2: See you later, Pedro.
3: 8224, the number to ring, folks.
2: Unbelievable.
3: What did he call you, Ken?
2: Oh, I don't know, Staley. Connington, I think.
3: Some people get it wrong, don't they?
2: Oh, I get called lots of things, Staley. You know that. Connington and Cunnington and Buffhead.

0: Stupid. Oh, I call lots of things stud.
1: Dickhead.
0: Yeah, that's another one.
1: Fruitcake.
0: Yeah, there's lots of them, stud.
1: Dipwit.
0: Yeah, that's right. Righto.
1: Numbskull. Doofus.
0: Righto. 224 is the...
1: Useless raving little wanker.
0: We've got the message, stud. We don't even go on with it. It's unbelievable.
1: Well, now it's time to check what's coming up in news at 6 o'clock with Graham Goodings. Hello, Graham.
2: Hi, Cornsey. How are you?
1: Good, Graham. Coming up on news tonight, you've got a story concerning interest rates.
2: Yes, Cornsey. Very interesting just what's going to happen there. A few surprises in store, and we'll tell you all about that tonight at 6. And we've also...
1: Well, what is going to happen?
2: Well, there's a few surprises in store there, Graham. We'll tell you all about that in the news at 6. Also...
1: Well, why don't you just tell us now?
2: Well, the...
1: They're either going up or they're going down. Stop teasing us.
2: Yep, well, that's why we call them teasers, Graham. Also tonight, an incredible story of a reported ghost spotted in a family home. And we've got the surprising real story for you tonight in the news at 6.
1: Oh, that was the one where the ghost turned out to be the people's reflection off the wardrobe and everybody thought it was a ghost.
2: Yep, that's the one, Cornsey.
1: Right, well, what else have you got coming up in the news, Graham?
2: Nothing at all, Cornsey.
1: Graham Goodings, folks. Television made right here in South Australia and single-handedly destroyed by me.
3: What are we doing in this half hour, Ken?
0: Congratulations. I think we've got the mystery voice. Stud?
3: Oh, right.
0: And Wayne Jackson. Are we talking to Wayne Jackson? I think we're talking to Wayne Jackson.
3: Right.
0: Ask Piercy. Piercy?
3: Andrew, come into the studio.
0: Come in, Piercy.
4: Yes, what's the matter now, legends?
3: What are we doing in this half hour, Andrew?
0: Have we got the mystery voice, Andrew, or are we talking to Wayne Jackson?
4: You've got the mystery voice in this segment, and then you're talking to Wayne Jackson at 20 past.
3: Oh, right.
0: Thanks, Piercy.
3: What's the jackpot up to, Andrew?
4: The jackpot's up to $700.
0: Sure.
4: Don't forget, Studley, you've got the mystery voice on this cartridge, and if they get it right, you play this cartridge. Don't get them mixed up.
3: Right, thanks, Andrew.
0: Thanks, Percy.
4: Shall I stay in here now?
3: What for?
4: I just thought you might like me to do the entire program for you.
3: No, it's all right. We'll do it.
4: Right, well, if you need me, I'll be just outside behind the glass window, you know, in case the studio fills with poisonous gas or your heads explode.
3: Right, thanks, Andrew. I think he was being sarcastic then, Ken.
0: Right, here we go, stud.
1: Sports show.
0: Welcome back, folks, to the Forger, Graham Studley Corns, and a KG with you, Studley.
3: Yes, Ken, and now it's time for the mystery voice.
0: Whoa, Studley, up to $700. Be nice to win that, stud. You can be rest assured of that. $700, whoo!
3: It's not be rest assured, Ken, it's just rest assured. Give us a call now, folks, on 8224 if you can tell us who this voice is.
0: Right, got to listen closely here, folks.
3: Right, here it comes.
5: Hi, I'm Colin Miller, KG and Cornsey's mystery voice.
0: Oh, Studley!
3: Oh.
0: You've got to play the wrong one. Stud?
3: Oh, sorry, folks. I've played the wrong one there.
0: You played the wrong one, Stud.
3: I played the wrong one.
0: Studley, you played the wrong one.
3: I've played the wrong one there.
0: Unbelievable.
3: I'll have to play you a standby one.
0: Oh, go on, Stud. Play a standby one, Stud.
3: Oh, sorry about that, folks. Now, listen to this one. Here's the mystery voice.
5: Hi, I'm Grant Kenny, KG and Cornsey's mystery voice.
0: Oh, Studley, you played another wrong one.
3: Oh, sorry, folks, I've played another wrong one there.
0: Another wrong one? You better play another standby one, Stud.
3: Right, here's another standby one.
6: Hi, I'm Leighton Hewitt, KG and Cornsey's mystery voice.
0: Oh, Studley, but you played three wrong ones in a row.
3: Mm.
0: Stud.
3: Oh, sorry, I'll have to play
0: another standby one, Stud. You're running out of standby ones.
3: Oh,
0: unbelievable.
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13: I was in London about a month ago. The World Cup was going on. I enjoy any sporting event where nations get involved. I find that the most exciting. The Olympics is really my favorite sporting event, although I think I have a problem with that silver medal. I think if I was an Olympic athlete, I would rather come in last than win the silver, if you think about it. You know, you win the gold, you feel good. You win the bronze, you think, well, at least I got something. But you win that silver, that's like, congratulations, you almost won. Of all the losers, you came in first of that group. You're the number one loser. No one lost ahead of you. And they don't lose by much. You know, these short races, 0.03, 0.02. I don't know how they live with that the rest of their lives, because you got to tell the story. Everyone wants to hear the story. Wow, congratulations, silver medal. Did you trip? Did you not hear the gun go off? Tell us what happened. It's 0.01. You know, people say, what was the difference in the margin there? What was it? Well, it was like from now to now. I trained, I worked out, I exercised my entire life. I never had a date, I never had a drink, I never had a beer. I was doing push-ups since I was a fetus. I flew halfway around the world. Everybody I knew in my whole life was there. The guy shot off the gun. And they always have that photo finish. You know, the photo finish was always silver, gold. Greatest guy in the world. Never heard of him. But, you know, guys got to be thinking, if I had a pimple, I would have won. So many events at the Olympics don't make sense to me. I don't understand their connection to any reality. Like in the Winter Olympics, they have that biathlon. You know that one that combines cross-country skiing with shooting a gun? How many alpine snipers are into this? To me, it's like combining swimming and strangle a guy. Why don't we have that? That makes absolutely as much sense to me. Just put people in the pool at the end of each lane for the swimmers. And that other one that I love is the luge. You know the luge where the guy wears the slick suit? This is on the bobsled run, but it's not even a sled. It's just Bob. It's just a human being hanging on for their life. This is the whole sport. Just... Oh, he pointed his toes. Oh, this guy's a tremendous athlete. The luge is the only sport I've ever seen that you could have people competing in it against their will, and it would be exactly the same. You know, if they were just grabbing people off the street, hey, hey, hey, what is this? I don't want to be in the luge. You know, you put the helmet on him, you wouldn't really hear him screaming, just, you're in the luge, buddy. World record. Didn't even want to do it. I want to see that event next year, the involuntary luge.
9: Jerry Seinfeld doing the Olympics. That followed Graham Gooding's and the Mystery Voice. All the creation of Johnny Blake from his Behind Closed Doors comedy group of CDs. And that was many years ago. And I'm happy to relate that all those people are still going well. Combined age, probably 200 years, but all doing very well. And we want to continue that way too. He's an oldie but a goodie. This is I'm Sorry, Brenda Lee.

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Paul Anka, Times of My Life. Times of Your Life. It's 2:51, and at 3 a.m. I'll be handing you over to Deb Lakeridge. She'll be doing the Music Before Dawn show. Then Joy Hales will come in and do Breakfast at Joy's Place, and Saturday in the Park with Peter and Jill. 12 noon, Coast Classic Hits with Chris Morris. And then at Spectrum, 2 p.m., Dave Hall. Paul Schiller does the Lost Hits and Memories. Let's Get the Party Started, Bob Lindo. And Lambo to finish it off with Lambo's Party Mix. 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

0: Johnny Horton with the Battle of New Orleans. Fred's given me a ring. He liked to hear Phone in Heaven. His favourite song, Mike Manuel. 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
1: Well, good morning.

0: Thanks to Fred for giving that a ring in. Phone in Heaven by Mike Manuel. As I wind up the night, a quick look at the stock exchange. It's break even at the moment. It's only about minus one. So have a great weekend, and look after yourselves, and
1: the
0: I'll catch you next week, God willing. Look after yourselves, and
2: 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Good night.
0: The next voice you'll hear is Deb, dulcet voice, tones of Deb. So this is Jim McInerney saying bye from the Late Late Friday Show on 88.7 Adelaide's Coast FM.

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1: Welcome on this beautiful Saturday morning. It's the 9th of May already. And the weather today, what are we heading for? We're heading for a maximum of 19 degrees today. Cloudy with a medium chance of showers, most likely in the late morning and afternoon. So around midday, I imagine. Also, Sunday, we're heading for a maximum of 19, cloudy with a slight chance of showers, and 20 degrees on Monday and just partly cloudy. So by then the showers will have cleared up. It'll probably be quite a nice day, actually, a bit like yesterday, which was quite pleasant in the end. As long as it's not windy, that's what I think. I can bear anything except the wind. Okay, right now the temperature outside is quite a mild, a little bit chilly, but quite a mild 12 degrees and most enjoyable. Good morning. My name is Deb Langridge. I'll be presenting music right through until 6 o'clock this morning. Before we get started, I just want to thank Jim for hosting the late Friday show. And what a great program that is. I quite often actually sit up. Well, I don't sit up, but I happen to be up and listen to the late show. And it's always a lot of fun. He plays some extraordinary music too, which I always thoroughly enjoy. And a great job he does at this hour of the morning, every Saturday morning or Friday night, whichever way you want to swing it. We do it all here at Adelaide's Coast FM. It's community radio and the station that you love the best. Straight into it, Elliot James Ray is a British singer, songwriter, known for his song, I Think They Call This Love, and covers of nostalgic songs, particularly those by Elvis Presley and Roy Orbison. This morning I've chosen two tracks. The first one is Little Things, originally by One Direction.

Well, that's quite a sweet little piece, isn't it, by Elliot James Ray. Just before we go on, I just had a call from Fred who rang to wish me a happy Mother's Day for tomorrow and all the other ladies out there and in here as well. And such a nice thought. Thank you, Fred, very much. Okay, moving on. Elliot James Ray, I said I had two songs for him. He released his debut single, I Think They Call This Love, in 2024. The song features a nostalgic style reminiscent of classic malt shop music, beginning with the lines, "They say you know when you know." So let's face it, you had me at hello. It's gorgeous stuff, isn't it? The single received over 10 million views prior to its full release. This type of retro pop is making a comeback in a big way, and I personally love it. Here he is again, I Think They Call This Love. The time right now, 3:07. Enjoy. This one's for you, Fred.

It was quite emotional, wasn't it? That's Life in 3D on My Own from Les Miserables. And before that, we had Sabrina Carpenter, Please, Please, Please. And at the top of the bracket, of course, Elliot James Ray, I Think They Call This Love. And what a great little number that one was. I love those old, they're not old, they're retro sounding songs. They do a great job. You're on Adelaide's 88.7 Coast FM. The time right now is 17 minutes past three. I'm Deb Langridge, doing a fill-in this morning. And moving on, born in 1993, Vanny Vabiola was raised in Bekasai, Indonesia. At a young age, she developed a passion for singing and began learning how to play the piano. She participated in several singing competitions around Indonesia, and in 2008, she auditioned for the Indonesian Idol Junior and went on to win the competition. She's got a great voice. And I've got a recording by her. This is A New Day Has Come, Vanny Vabiola.

0: That was Passenger and Ed Sheeran with Let Her Go. Before that, we were listening to Steven Sanchez, another one of my favourites, Caught in a Blue, and Vanni Vabiola, A New Day Has Come, with a voice very similar to Celine Dion. You probably noticed that yourself. It's quite uncanny sometimes. It does sound like Celine singing. You're listening to 88.7 Adelaide's Coast FM. I'm Deb Langridge, and this is early Saturday morning this morning. And it is early Saturday morning. And coming up after this, we've got some more brilliant music.
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0: Beautiful version of that song. That was Jill Andrews, Only Love Can Break Your Heart. Before that, we were listening to Ethan Hodges with Slipping Through My Fingers, and at the top of that bracket, Billy Ann, Simply the Best. Some paired down versions, stripped back, paired down, however you like to say it, acoustic versions of all of those songs. Beautiful. I love that. The time right now is 17 minutes to 4.
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That was Sara Storer with Plowin' It In, one of our great Australian songwriters. Okay, when I was researching Anzac Day just recently, I came across this fella. His name is Fred Smith. Seemingly unassuming, this is what John Shan from the Sydney Morning Herald had to say about Fred. He said he's one of our finest lyricists. He shows true mastery when crafting melodies and marrying them to the words without recourse to a shotgun. And his natural wit, keen powers of observation, unassuming delivery and understated accompaniment, he effortlessly draws you into the world of each of these characters, each of these character-driven songs. That was from John Shand from the Sydney Morning Herald. And I agree with him. This is, he's one of my favourite recent finds, Fred Smith. And I'm playing a song for you this morning called Beautiful Girl. 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The time right now is 11 minutes to 4. Fred Smith, Beautiful Girl.

One of our great Australian singer-songwriters, that was Carmel Charlton with a rollicking little tune, Pelican. Rather nice, I thought. Sort of Australian folk. It's gorgeous. And before that, of course, Fred Smith with Beautiful Girl. Gosh, we've got some great Australian talent, haven't we? I think our Australian writers are just extraordinary. You're on Adelaide's 88.7 Coast FM. The time is 4 minutes to four. Some time ago, I found this young man. He's pretty good. His genre is described as metal operatic tenor. His name is Dan Vask, and he's Brazilian of all things. And here he is. I've picked out actually two songs for him this morning. The first one is American Trilogy, and he does a damn good job.

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A couple of great voices there. That was Welsh singer Luke Evans, Bring Him Home, once again from Les Miserables. And at the top of the bracket, Dan Vasque. He's our Brazilian singer, singing Music of the Night from Phantom of the Opera. Oh, a couple of great, great male singers. And not the usual ones, but oh my gosh, how good are they? The time is 10 minutes past four. My next artist is renowned for her nuanced interpretations, extraordinary voice, and her natural storytelling flair. Her ability to engage and connect with the song captivates and engages the listener. This song is an unusual choice for Mother's Day coming up tomorrow. But here's the thing. Our mothers are not all of the same mould. And much, much more to us, and they mean much, much more to us than we ever really know. It's a strange one, as I said. I hope you enjoy it. This is Libby Donovan with From Mother to My Mother.

That was Jill Andrews, Total Eclipse of the Heart, and a very brave finale there. She did a pretty good job. And before that, we were listening to Kylie Minogue and James Corden, Only You, the old Yazoo single from 1982. And, yeah, gorgeous, all gorgeous music. I love it all. The time right now is 24 minutes past four, and you're listening to Deb Langridge this morning on Adelaide's 88.7 Coast FM. Lucy Brunet, born in 1990. She's just a baby. It feels like that anyway. Of course, 1990 was actually quite some time ago now, but anyway, she's better known by her stage name, Luce, and she's a French singer, songwriter, and actress. And this is her singing polka.

0: A little bit of quirky there. Wouldn't be one of my on my show if it didn't have a little bit of quirky in it. That was Loose with Polka.
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Let's see if I can say this. I'll try one last time. Je cherche un homme. In other words, I'm looking for a man. That's Jill Barber. And before, and that was a back-to-back with the Jill. Plus bleu que tes yeux, bluer than your eyes. Singing about her favourite fellas, I imagine. She's gorgeous. My favourite French singer, only she's Canadian. And she sings so well in French there. Everybody thinks she is, and I did too, until I realised that she wasn't. But she is a great singer. Coming up is a mix of Australian artists, some you've heard and some...

that you may not have. The time right now is 24 minutes to 5. Wow, it's moving on quite quickly. First up is Archie Roach and Paul Kelly, We Won't Cry.

0: Street, Stanley Tucci, Sydney Sweeney, Kenneth Branagh.
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That was Twice Daily, Rom Pom Push. You either love it or hate it. I love it. Before that was Bardo with Poison from the year 2000, and Rock Band, which was a local rock band. It's a school rock band, actually, from Ross Trevor College way back in 2006. An Englishman in New York. And how good were they? Amazing. I picked that up. Someone left it lying around in the studio, and I picked it up. And I thought, I'm going to have that. I play it quite often because I think they're wonderful. I have no idea who was in the rock band, but what wonderful artists they were. And I hope they're still playing and plying their craft. The time right now is 6 minutes to five, and you're on Adelaide's 88.7 Coast FM. I'm Deb Langridge. And if you've just tuned in, good morning. Coming up next, this is the Lighthouse Family, and hi.

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Catchy little tune there by Eartha Kitt. I can't tell you the year. It says 1994. But somehow I think it was much, much earlier. If I love you, then I need you. And if I need you, then I want you around. It's gorgeous. Before that, we were listening to Meryl Bainbridge. And she was singing Lonely from 1998. The time right now is 5:06. And I think I've got something to read out here regarding... Oh, I should have grabbed it earlier, shouldn't I? Making all this noise, I am. This is regarding our Coast FM movie afternoon next week, The Devil Wears Prada 2. And you are invited to join your Coast FM community at a special fundraising movie afternoon of the highly acclaimed and long-awaited sequel to The Devil Wears Prada. It's The Devil Wears Prada 2. We are taking over the Capri Theatre in Norwood. Where did I get that from? In Goodwood on Sunday the 17th of May, which is Sunday week, from 2 p.m. to 3:30 p.m. From 2 p.m, I should say, for a 3:30 p.m. movie start. Okay, so we've got a bit of stuff going on beforehand in the foyer. There'll be raffles and a wine wall and various other things happening beforehand, before the movie actually starts. So it should be a fun afternoon. 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Spots are limited, so please be quick not to miss out. And we'll see you there. Okay, and that's Sunday week. I may or may not be there. I'm not sure. I'm going to be somewhere next week, but I'm not... Ooh, that's just fallen over. I'm having a good morning. But nothing unusual, really, for me. So I'm going to move on quickly. My next song that I've chosen for you is a John Denver. This one's called Ponies. And after Ponies, I've got something a little curious. Just listen. Don't judge. But this is John Denver.

calling in the cows for some milking. That was Hubert von Goisen. He knows that Joy's coming up for breakfast shortly. She's inviting everyone for breakfast, so the cows need to be milked. Wasn't that just beautiful, though? I mean, yodeling is, you know, the world is divided into those who do and those who don't, and most of us don't. But every now and again, you hear some yodeling that's just so beautiful and so harmonied. I just love that. The cow milker, it's called, Hubert von Goisen. And before that, we were listening to John Denver with Ponies. The time is 16 minutes past five. And you're listening to Deb Langridge this morning and on Adelaide's 88.7 Coast FM, taking you right up to 6 o'clock this morning when Joy will be serving and dishing up your breakfast. Right now, this is Paul Kelly, To Her Door.

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The Carpenters there from 1974 with Please, Mr. Postman. Before that, we had the Moyer Sisters. Good morning, how are you? And Dragon, Get That Jive. The time right now is right on 5:30, and you're listening to 88.7 Coast FM. I'm Deb Langridge, and I'll be with you right through for the next half hour, and then I'll be handing over to Joy. I hope you've enjoyed the music this morning. We're going to listen to a bit of Elvis now. This is There Goes My Everything.

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Why? The day was young, the night was long, and the moon stood still for the nightbird's song. If you go away, let me get

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Eartha Kitt with Darling Je Vous Beaucoup. Sometimes I get caught up with the French. I'm not 100% sure on the pronunciations, but I do my best. The time right now is 11 minutes to 6, almost time for Joy to... Well, she's getting breakfast ready. I can hear the sausages sizzling and smell the bacon and the onions. Oh, it's going to be good. In the meantime, we'll just have to come back down to earth. This is Ruby and the Romantics with Our Day Will Come. I love this. Takes me back.

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Just turning down the beautiful Maria Elena, Los Indios Tabajares. Beautiful stuff, isn't it? Oh. Well, we've come to the end of this morning's program. Thanks to the 88.7 Coast FM sponsors, and thanks for all your messages and phone calls this morning. That's it from me. I'm Deb Langridge. You can catch up with me again tomorrow afternoon from 2 p.m. when I present my own program, A Little Bit of This and That. In the meantime, have a great day. Don't forget Joy coming up shortly after the 6 o'clock news, hopefully. And just enjoy the day and the weekend. Keep safe and make sure you come home at night time. Your mothers will thank you forever. Just drive carefully out there on the roads. It's been a horrendous year and we don't want to lose any more precious lives. So I'm going to leave you with the beautiful Maria Elena. Just enjoy it till the news comes on at 6. That's it from me. I'm over and out. Bye.

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1: Hello, I'm Kim Cartwright. It was 20 years ago today that a small Tasmanian town became the focus of the world. Brant Webb and Todd Russell walked free from the gold mine at Beaconsfield after being trapped underground for a fortnight. Air News' Steve Barker reported on the complex rescue mission from start to finish.
2: We've been so focused for the last 2 weeks, the media, the community, the mine workers, on what has been an unbelievably difficult operation. At 925 metres below ground, two rock falls on Anzac Day evening pinned and trapped three of them. 14 got away. Some of them were actually at a lower level of about 1,070 metres below ground. They managed to come up, but there were three tags on the board still there. Sadly, Larry Knight died. His body was found on the Thursday. That was a bit of a breakthrough in this operation because until then, we didn't know where they were or what had gone on. And then on the Sunday, it was discovered that the two guys, Brant and Todd, were very much alive. And I'm looking now at the elevator shaft that they were brought up in, the cage where they could stand. They stood, they walked out proud with their white hats and lights on in clean, fresh miner's gear. They were showered. They walked into the arms of family and friends. There were a good couple of hundred workmates here and their families. Every single one of them shook their hand, patted them on the back or kissed them. But the telling thing now is, as we were talking about before, that miner's board has no tags on it. There is absolutely no one underground at Beaconsfield.
1: One Nation candidate David Farley is confident he can create history and win the seat of Farrer in today's by-election. The vote was triggered after Susan Lee quit politics following her dumping as Liberal leader in February. It's now become a contest between Mr. Farley and independent candidate Michelle Millthorpe. Farley believes there's mood for change in the federal electorate.
3: Winter's arriving, but I can tell you what, the burning desire of change within the constituents is there. And I'm pretty sure comfortable saying that will be exposed of where the constituency of Farrer wants.
1: Briefly, two so-called ISIS brides will reappear in a Melbourne court on Monday seeking bail despite being charged with crimes against humanity and slavery. 53-year-old Kausar Abbas and her 31-year-old daughter Zainab Ahmed will spend the weekend in custody. US Secretary of State Marco Rubio says Washington is expecting to hear back from Iran on its peace deal today. Iran has been mulling over a 14-point memorandum to end the fighting, even as tensions flare up in the Strait of Hormuz. Alastair D'Souza has more.
4: The US proposal is aimed at putting an immediate end to the fighting and opening up the Strait of Hormuz. A 30-day period of talks would then take place to address tough questions on Iran's nuclear program. Meanwhile, the fighting continued Thursday, marking the most intense military confrontation in weeks, U.S. President Trump insisting the ceasefire is very much in place. Alastair D'Souza, Washington, D.C.
1: Griffith University researchers have launched their annual program designed to reduce dementia risk, with recent success reported by people in managing their memory in daily life. Professor Karen Pike says the course focuses on several tactics to help attendees retain information.
5: The evidence also shows that, you know, rather than just repeating something over and over again at the same kind of interval, the same pace, that it's actually better if you slowly increase how long it is between you repeating the information. That seems to help things stick in your brain a lot better.
1: This is Air News. Round 9 of the AFL continued with two games last night. Here's Terry Daniel with the results.
6: The Western Bulldogs have withstood a late Port Adelaide charge to dramatically snap a four-game losing streak. The Dogs' Harvey Gallagher kicked the go-ahead point with 30 seconds left to seal the deal. Final score 10-14-74 to 10-12-72 at the Adelaide Oval. The Dogs skipper Marcus Bontempelli telling Fox Footy that Port Adelaide were great opponents.
7: They kept coming. We sort of kept trying to work our way through our own issues, especially second half. I thought we were just average ball in hand. We could have made more of our opportunities in that third quarter. And that's what happens. You just put yourself under pressure. And it did feel like we were just going to have to find a way and, you know, a point just to get in front at the right time.
6: In the other game, the Brisbane Lions, 14-16-100, beat Carlton, 13-11-89.
1: In NRL, an extra time win for Parramatta Eels over North Queensland Cowboys, 33-30, and a 28-12 win for the Sydney Roosters over the Gold Coast Titans. The Raiders will be bolstered by the return of Ethan Strange and Hudson Young for tomorrow's clash with the Panthers. Hooker Tom Starling says they're giving themselves every chance of taking down the ladder leaders.
8: Yeah, it's going to be a good battle down here on Sunday Arvo, and We've been doing our research on them all week and making sure we can put ourselves in the best position to win this weekend. And
1: in Super Netball, a 20-point win for the Adelaide Thunderbirds over West Coast Fever, 65-45. Australian Independent Radio News.
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9: Good morning on a chilly Saturday morning. 12 degrees in Adelaide at the moment with a shower or two and maximum 19 today. Sunday the 10th of May, minimum 11, maximum 19 and cloudy. Monday the 11th of May, 11, minimum 21, max partly cloudy. And thank you so much for my sponsor, Marion Glass Window Doctor. Call Bernie on 0411 641 554. Give him time to wake up, or go to at this hour of the morning, go to windowrepairsadelaide.com.au. Thank you, Deb. What a delight to see Deb. I haven't seen her for a while, and such a wonderful presentation style. You can hear her now every Sunday between 2 and 4 o'clock, but we do thank her for her music this morning because it was just wonderful. And yes, welcome to Breakfast at Joy's Place. How are you all? Look, if you're not feeling 100%, you know what? Just cuddle in under that doona and keep me company. And Richard Harris, of course, wouldn't be too badly, but I'm sure whoever you're keeping company, or whether it's the cat or the dog or the turtle, whatever, you'll be okay.

0: No, don't go away. Clifford T. Ward with Gay. Unfortunately, he didn't like travelling, so he didn't really have many hits, but Gay was a cracker, I thought. We had our Irishman, Rolling Hills. He certainly gets the blood moving, doesn't he, Van Morrison? And Did I Fill the World with Love, Richard Harris's version. I always remember the Petula Clark in the second version or third version of Goodbye Mr. Chips, a great old British movie, and how amazed the boys were when she sang that song in the in their chapel for morning services. They couldn't get over what a beautiful voice she had, but so does Richard. He has a very good voice too. Good morning to you, by the way, and you are having breakfast at Joy's Place, and it's Mother's Day tomorrow, so it should be Mother's Day every day. Yes, we know. However, we can get a cup of tea, perhaps specially made. No? Okay, have it today then.
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Billy Thorpe and the Aztecs released that song in 1964. Would you believe? Originally, it was released in the film The Wizard of Oz in 1939. Judy Garland, who played Dorothy Gale, sang that song, and in 1940, it won the Best Original Song for the Academy Awards that year. So Billy does a good job, and he kept it on the charts for about from 64 to 65, I think. So, yes, we also had Little Heroes and One Perfect Day. Roger Hart Wills wrote that, and Roger Hart, as he's known sometimes without the Wills, was the lead singer of Little Heroes. Peter, Paul and Mary, Day is Done, and Judd Strunk with that gorgeous little song, A Daisy a Day. 6:36 on Adelaide's Coast FM, 88.7. You're having Brekkie with Joy, and you might still be having that first cuppa, and good luck to you if you are. There's no rush, no rush to get out of bed today. And, well, it is Mother's Day weekend, so you can just practice sleeping in perhaps for tomorrow and then on Monday and then on Tuesday. Oh, but if you've got to go to work, I guess not. But get the dancing shoes ready, because there'll be different songs during the show wherein you can practice some of your fancy moves. But what about something a little less strenuous for this hour of the morning, and Engelbert Humperdinck, The Last Waltz.

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0: rock and roll. I gave you the best years of my life. Kevin Johnson, a great Aussie. And prior to that, we had Duncan Shane from Wayne Newton. You Weren't in Love with Me, Billy Field. He did very well with that song. And we began with The Last Waltz. Well, I've got a partner in here this morning. And, yes, he is going to... Good morning, Keith.
1: Morning, Joy. Thank you for the opportunity to present.
0: I'm going to join you. Yeah, to join me. Yes, Keith is one of our new... Well, he's not new because if you've been listening to David Hearn, Coast Magazine, he often... Well, he has come in every month for ever since I...

been a volunteer, and I'll let you tell you, let him tell you a little bit about himself when he begins the show, because he's going to take over and play some music between 7 and 7.30. And while that's happening, guess what? Mother's Day present. I can have a cup of tea outside, of course. But no, it's a delight to have... a delight to have Keith here this morning, and he has got a couple of great songs lined up for you, so I hope you enjoy them. But before that, you know we've got to get the tissues out. Here we go with Red Savine.

Well, I had 2 weeks vacation coming, so I thought I'd drive down to Florida, spend some time with an old friend, date a few girls, make a few parties, and just kind of live it up again. So I packed up my car, and then I called my mom in Tennessee and told her what I'd planned to do. And she said, son, are you coming by? And I said, Mom, I'm really pushed for time. But honey, I'll see you in a week or two. And I was driving through this little town in Georgia when I remembered today is Mama's birthday. Well, I thought I'd just stop and wire some flowers. Shouldn't take too long, then I'd be on my way. So I walked in the flower shop, and the first thing I saw was this little boy with his eyes full of tears. And I said, son, what's wrong? And he said, Mama loves roses, and today's her birthday, and I haven't seen her in almost

He said, I live with Grandpa now, but I promised Mama some roses, because I talk to her all the time. I wanted to give her 5, because that's how old I am. But the lady said I couldn't buy them for just a dime. Well, the little feller's story kind of touched my heart. So I told the lady, just give him what he wanted and charge it to me. Well, that's when I told her to wire a dozen roses to my mama up in Chapel Hill, Tennessee. Well, I looked around, the little boy was gone. But all of a sudden, the door flew open and he came running back in. And he said, Mister, I forgot to thank you for the roses. He smiled and shook my hand and ran back out again. Well, I started on out of town, and I was feeling real proud of myself for thinking of my mama and really caring. When I looked out my window, I saw that same little boy kneeling by a grave in an old cemetery. Well, I stopped my car and walked over to where the little boy was kneeling down, and he smiled up at me and he said, this is where my mama stays. She says she sure does thank you for these pretty roses. Well, that's when I had to walk away. And I drove right back to that flower shop and I said, lady, have you sent those flowers to Tennessee? And she said, no, not yet. And I said, well, just never mind. I'll just take them back with me.

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1: Hello, I'm Kim Cartwright. The Liberals look set to lose another federal seat, this time Farrer in regional New South Wales, with polls placing the front runners as Independent Michelle Millthorpe and One Nation's David Farley. The by-election was called following Susan Lee's resignation earlier this year. Her successor at the helm, Angus Taylor, admits the coalition has a lot of work to do to win back voter trust.
2: There's a range of factors. One of them is that we had two breakups in the space of less than a year between the Liberal Party and the National Party. But I tell you what, we are the parties that can get rid of a rotten Labor government.
1: Victoria Police and Australian Federal Police officers have raided several homes in Melbourne's northern and southeastern suburbs, arresting four men aged between 19 and 29 for possessing extremist material. Channel 9 reporter Gillian Lanturis says police allege they had been sending, sharing and receiving suspected violent extremist material, which included images and videos of previous terrorist attacks and other ISIS propaganda.
3: Now, during these raids at a Roxburgh Park home, an AFP officer did fire a gunshot. This was unintentional and no one was injured, but the four men have faced Melbourne Magistrates Court. One of them has had a conditional bail, meaning he's back out in the community and he'll face court again in July.
1: Meanwhile, three women linked to Islamic State remain behind bars after arriving in Australia. Federal politics reporter Nelson Scott.
4: Three so-called ISIS brides were charged following their arrival into the country yesterday, after 7 years living in a detention camp in Syria. A 53-year-old woman and her 31-year-old daughter were charged with slavery offences and have appeared before Melbourne Magistrates Court. The pair were remanded in custody and have a bail application scheduled for Monday afternoon. Another member of the cohort, who returned in Sydney, was charged with membership of a terrorist organisation. The 32-year-old has faced court and was refused bail to remain in prison. A fourth woman has returned into the community but is being monitored by security agencies while the children are undergoing de-radicalisation programs. Nelson Scott, Canberra.
1: Queensland's Education Minister says QLearn has been closed to stop any further access breaches following a cyber attack yesterday. Educational technology giant Instructure has been infiltrated by hackers, with thousands of student and teacher information breached. John Paul Langbrook says he's calling on the federal government for action.
5: This is an issue that's affecting Tasmania, Victoria and New South Wales as well. It's not just schools, it's universities, it's a number of institutions, and it's important, I believe, that we coordinate a national response.
1: A toddler remains in hospital with serious neck injuries after being bitten by a dog at a home in Bow Desert. Investigations continue. And dementia has overtaken heart disease as the leading cause of death in Australia. New ABS data shows dementia-related illnesses claimed more than 17,500 lives in 2024. Finally, one of the world's most famous voices, Sir David Attenborough, is celebrating his 100th birthday with a celebration taking place at Royal Albert Hall. This is Air News.
6: First to NRL and some much-needed good news for the battling Bulldogs. Forward Jacob Preston has escaped suspension after being sin-binned for a late tackle in last night's heavy loss to the Dolphins. He's been fined $1,000 on a dangerous contact charge. Tonight the Roosters face the Titans while the Cowboys tackle the Eels. AFL and Port Adelaide face the Western Bulldogs at home tonight. Port coach Josh Carr says Marcus Bontempelli is always a challenge.
7: Well, I don't think you can stop him. We've tried a few things on him over the years with a tag and not a tag, and we've had some success in both, and then we've also not had success with him getting off the chain. So we know what sort of player he is. Even when he's not getting the ball, he's an influence on his teammates, and we're aware of that.
6: Also tonight, Brisbane host Carlton, with Lions defender Ty Gallop sidelined under concussion protocols, while Jared Berry and Darcy Gardner continue to recover from injury. Adelaide United are in New Zealand. Tomorrow they face Auckland FC in the first leg of the semi-finals. Ethan Alagich likes playing at Mount Smart Stadium.
8: They pack it out, you know, they make a lot of noise and it's a good stadium. I like playing in those games. I think every player does, and I think we're ready for it and we're excited for it.
6: And Australia's Alexei Popirin is through to the round of 64 at the Italian Open after beating home favourite Matteo Berrettini in straight sets. Australian Independent Radio News.
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9: Good morning. You're listening to Breakfast at Joy's Place. I'm Keith, and I thank Joy for sharing her music with us and letting me present during her program. 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

That was John Schumann and Vagabond Crew with Russell Morris's Wings of an Eagle, and they do a wonderful job of that. The weather in Adelaide at the moment, 11 degrees. We're headed for a maximum of 19 degrees with a shower or two, cloudy. Most likely during the morning and afternoon with light winds. Tomorrow, Mother's Day, we can expect an overnight minimum of 11 and 19 degrees and cloudy with a slight chance of a shower. And then into Monday, a very similar, minimum overnight 11, 21 degrees during the day and partly cloudy.

0: Slim Dusty gave us Lights on the Hill, written by his wife, Joy McKean. And that was Little Ray of Sunshine, written and sung by Brian Cadd. And that is my daughter Nicole's birth song. Love you, girly.
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Cat Stevens loves his dog, and don't we all? I'm Keith Harrison, and this is my first time on the panel side of things. Those who've listened to Coast FM for a while may have heard me on other programs, being an interview guest, and I'm very grateful to Joy for allowing me to sit in for a short while on the panel side of things on Breakfast at Joy's Place. And a big shout out to Rob McLennan. Enjoy that cool weather out on your early morning.

0: We heard All Around My Hat from Steel I Span and the voice of Matty Pryor, then Crosby, Stills and Nash with Our House. Thank you, Audrey, for ringing in. Cheerio to Rob. Thank you, Joy, for allowing me to get behind the microphone and practice my technique.
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Yes, Bobby McGee and Janis Joplin, of course. Play Mama, Play Me a Song, John J. Francis, who's passed now, but he was a gentleman who came from New South Wales. And the beginning of my tracks after Keith, and wasn't Keith great? I've already had some calls. You're not talking to him. Yes, you can. He's a lovely, lovely gentleman. And if you'd like to speak to him, he's in here for the rest of the show. And he just might come back if I ask him to play another half an hour or so. It's always lovely to have someone else. But the first of the songs was Bruce Springsteen, If I Should Fall Behind, which is the most beautiful song. And he wrote it for his wife, Patty, who also sings with it. And that was recorded at the Dublin Seeger Sessions, that version. So we better get to birthdays. We're running late. I've been distracted.

details for you to become a member and have your birth date read out, just like we've read out Patricia and Peter's today. And happy birthday to both of you. And Peter, this is one of the songs I've chosen for you. It is a great version, and you're right, it's very poignant, very haunting.

Sugar Love. Yes, that was by the Rubettes. Yes, we had a song for Peter, and that was Love is Blue. L'amour est... Now, I didn't get a very good mark for French, but so let's just give that the flick. Love is Blue by Heather. It's a different version, and it's a very lovely version. Thank you for putting me onto it. But get your dancing shoes ready, folks, because we've got Sergio Mendes and Brazil 66 coming up after the news, sport and weather. And... yes, good morning, Chris. Thank you for your call. And also Ian and Jan. And yes, they certainly enjoyed... they certainly enjoyed the half an hour that I was off air. That says something, doesn't it? Keith's laughing now, but I think I might be a little bit miffed. He's, no, I'm not. It's lovely to have our new presenters in, and... the only way they can present is get behind this board here. Well, you know, it's difficult at times, particularly when you get distracted. Not saying that somebody does quite regularly, because that would be putting myself in. And we know that I never run myself down. Of course I do, because I make mistakes just like everyone else. But let's get on with it, because we're on Adelaide's Coast FM 88.7. You're having brekkie at Joy's Place. I hope someone's a good cook this morning. Paul McCartney, Baby I'm Amazed. And this was written for his lovely wife, Linda.

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1: Hello, I'm Kim Cartwright. One Nation could be poised to snatch another federal seat in the by-election of Farah, which is taking place today. Federal politics editor Michael Packey takes a look.
2: David Farley is odds-on favourite to win the regional New South Wales seat of Farah for One Nation and represent the vast electorate in Canberra. The seat had been held by Susan Lee for a quarter of a century before she quit politics after being dumped as Liberal leader in February. Polling shows the Libs will struggle to hold on, with Mr Farley and independent Michelle Millthorpe the front runners out of 12 candidates. If One Nation is able to snatch Farah, it'll give the minor party two seats in the lower house of federal parliament and follows its solid showing in the South Australian election. Michael Packey, Albury.
1: The federal government claims the budget position has improved on previous forecasts. Labor has found an additional $64 billion in savings ahead of the financial blueprint being delivered on Tuesday. The extra funds have come through cuts to some government programs and by redirecting uncommitted grant money. Finance Minister Katie Gallagher says it will help pay down the national debt.
3: These savings will be used to offset investments in those essential services, national security, economic resilience, and some of the unavoidable pressures that we've had to deal with in this budget. It will improve the budget position overall to ensure that we are saving more than we are spending.
1: Three Australian women linked to the Islamic State have been charged with crimes against humanity and slavery following their return from Syria. One of the women, 29-year-old Mariam Safar, was denied bail in Sydney yesterday despite her lawyer's claims that she was coerced. The Prime Minister says he has zero sympathy for any Australians who've joined the terrorist organisation. Police say they've made a significant dent in the number of paedophiles operating in New South Wales as a dedicated strike force wraps up investigations after 2.5 years. 62 residents were identified in 2023 as part of a network of alleged offenders creating, accessing and sharing child abuse material. Detective Acting Superintendent Adam Powderly says detectives have now arrested every suspect and laid almost 400 charges.
4: While Strikeforce Glandor may have concluded yesterday, our efforts to target these offenders have not. We will continue to target offenders that hide behind their keyboards, their usernames and handles, and will bring them out of every darkened corner across this state into the light.
1: And the world's most famous wildlife campaigner is celebrating a milestone. Brian Wilson explains.
5: He's the TV presenter who spends more time behind the camera. The media star that's happiest when he's the support act for the world's 30 million types of wildlife. Since 1952, Sir David Attenborough has revealed the wonders of nature, sharing the mysteries of the blue planet.
6: It rears its head and emits the mighty mating call.
5: This weekend, the legendary advocate of everything on Earth celebrates his 100th birthday, recognised as the true voice of all creatures, great and small.
1: This is Air News. The Eels have beaten the Cowboys 33-30 in a heart-stopping Golden Point clash in Townsville. It was 30-all after regulation time before Mitchell Moses nailed the match-winning field goal in the 81st minute. The drama wasn't over as Parramatta were then awarded a penalty goal for foul play. For the Cowboys, Jason Tomalolo became the most capped Cowboy in history. Earlier, the Roosters made it 6 wins in a row, defeating the Titans 28-12 in Gosford. The reigning AFL premiers have survived a second-half fight back from Carlton, taking out an 11-point victory at the Gabba. The Lions led by 49 points early in the third term before the Blues surged, but it wasn't enough. Coach Michael Voss lamenting that they lost the game in the first half.
7: You know, a hunt for the ball was on, gave up way too many uncontested marks, couldn't get any pressure on the game. We sort of gave them the style of football that we know that when they play well, you're next to no chance of winning.
1: Meanwhile, a thrilling fight back from the Power went just short last night, down by 2 points against the Bulldogs. Western Force are preparing for their match with the Brumbies in Canberra tonight. It comes after a narrow victory against the Waratahs last week. Coach Simon Cron says their biggest takeaway from the game was remaining patient.
8: We created these opportunities and we didn't finish them. So, you know, review was pretty hard around, okay, why did we not finish it? And there was 15 turnovers in key moments where we probably just overplayed, got a little bit confident and started popping the ball over our head or under our legs.
1: Australian Independent Radio News.
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9: And good morning. Forecast for Saturday, maximum 19 at Charlton, medium chance of showers most likely during the morning and afternoon. Sunday the 10th of May, minimum 11, maximum 19, cloudy. And very similar Monday, minimum 11, maximum 21. 12 degrees in Adelaide at the moment. And yes, if you didn't hear between 7 and 7:30, I've got Keith in the studio and he presented half an hour of my show and he did very well indeed. Good morning to you also, Larry. Yes, you might be lucky to get an Elvis in. I've got Paul Kelly and a few others in the lineup, but you know Elvis, sometimes he just pushes in. Anyway, my hat trick today, Sergio Santos Mendes, Brazilian musician, and his career took off worldwide in 1966. He was born in Witiora, East Guanabara, which was a bay across from Rio de Janeiro. And in his early life, he got very, very ill. And his father was a doctor, and he was the first person in Brazil, Sergio Mendes, to have penicillin. He had a great hit in Mascarenhada in 1966, and it had the Portuguese lyrics, the deep Afro-Brazilian tradition, samba music with it. And he was married to Gretchina Leprores in the early 70s. He, in fact, collaborated with many artists. Black Eyed Peas, he appeared in Ed Sullivan very early, 63. And, yes, he was... some of his albums, Atlanta, was the record company. And... he started to do very, very well indeed when he sang English as well as Portuguese. Now, in the Facebook page, you may have noticed, as Peter pointed out to me, the lady in red, and, oh, I think I know a song about the lady in red. Her name is Lani Hall, and she was his lead vocalist. She, in fact, was married to Herb Alpert because they shared the record company they were in, and she met him through working with Sergio. And she did well because she actually she went solo in 72. She was with Sergio from 66 to 71, but she played the music from Never Say Never Again. Sean Connery, who said he'd never come back, after 11 years he did, and it's actually a Bond movie. He was only given $3 million in what. You know, I consider, they say that's not very much now. I wouldn't sniff at it if someone gave it to me. But, yes, he came back and made that movie, and she did the song for it. So, yes, Sergio, he certainly knew them all. He got a Grammy Award in 1993, and he was, in his time, band leader, pianist, composer, songwriter. 1990s, his music had a revival of the sort of the lounge music aspect of it. And he even won a Grammy for his song, for the movie Rio. So Sergio certainly a part of our life, and if you were growing up, has a very interesting history, and he's done very well with different people he's worked with, and he's certainly given them lots of help too.

0: Where is the love? And we had an Alibi. He says it's his new song that was back in the 80s and 90s and Day. I forgot to mention he died only a couple of years ago, the long COVID, unfortunately. And yes, what a loss, but left behind a wealth of lovely music. And I'm sorry, I'm not sure that I'm going to get Never Gonna Let You Go, Sally, but you know, you never know. And Declan, thank you for your feedback as always. And yes, we're not going to talk about those Bulldogs because 8:22 on Adelaide's Coast at FM 88.7.
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0: What a storyteller he is, Paul Kelly. He has got some great stories to tell, and that one is interesting, isn't it? They lived there for so many, many years, and in the end, they couldn't give it away, and it was their home. But the Magpies, have a listen out for it, because as we know, Paul Kelly keeps bringing out wonderful, wonderful songs, and we enjoy hearing them. I'm not sure whether you might enjoy the next one, but listen after the messages, because this is one he wrote fairly early in life about Adelaide. But then I've got a song from Ben Folds about Adelaide too, so he's got a different story.
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0: Adelaide and Ben Folds, and he liked Adelaide. He and his wife actually came to Adelaide and lived in the Adelaide Hills for a little while. We had I Like It. Of course you like it. Jerry and the Pacemakers, It Don't Matter, It Doesn't Matter, Seekers, and Paul Kelly's version of Adelaide he wrote quite a long time ago. Paul Kelly, of course, was brought up in Adelaide, went to a local Catholic school. Ross Trevor was ducks of the school and won the... and I know I've told you this before. He won the Tennyson Medal, which was the top prize for English. And, of course, those lyrics, we know all about it. Now, after these messages, I can't help myself. It's Mother's Day tomorrow, so you are going to listen to BJ Thomas. You will listen.
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and BJ Thomas. He had a big success with that song, Mother, Mama, and it is Mother's Day tomorrow. We know it should be every day, but a special, special day tomorrow. And talking about special days, we hope to see you at the Coast FM movie afternoon, The Devil Wears Prada 2. Those high shoes with the red underneath, there's a certain name for that, I know, but I wouldn't even think about wearing them. You're invited to join us at a special fundraising movie afternoon. And it is a long-awaited sequel to The Devil Wears Prada. We're taking over the Capri Theatre, Goodwood, on Sunday the 17th of May from 2 p.m. for a 3:30 p.m. start. So get there early. This event is open to all and is a perfect opportunity to meet some of your most loved presenters. 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We would love to see you there. And not sure if I said hello to you before, Larry, but I've squeezed in an Elvis for you.

0: Elvis Presley, Can't Help Falling in Love with You. I think Larry said that used to be his last song at concerts. And Keith just told me, what's your wife's name?
1: Debbie.
0: Debbie Keith's just dedicated that song to you, Can't Help Falling in Love. He told me you're an Elvis fan, so there you go. Time for us to wander out. It's been a delight having Keith in the studio. He was running the show from 7 to after 7:30, and if I'm very lucky and twist his arm really, really hard, he might come back again, because I enjoy having company, as you know. I enjoy the phone calls, and thank you for those today. 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We have, gosh, what have we got coming up? We're a bit late with that, but that's okay. Saturday in the Park. Yes, we've got Jill and Peter coming in with that Saturday in the Park, and a great show. Peter, Jill's just to come in with, yes, she's not been very kind about Port Adelaide. At Coast Classic Hits, we've got Chris Morris today. Spectrum, Dave Hall, Paul Schiller. Lost Hits and Memories, he better behave himself. Bob Lindo, Let's Get the Party Started, and Lambo's Party Mix. I'm not going to be able to finish the last track I had for you, but I'll get a little bit of it in, won't I, because it's the boss. And yes, take care, catch you next week, and don't forget our Devil Wears Prada 2 on the 17th of May. Bye bye now, and bye bye from Keith. He's waving.
2: 1, 2, 3
0: And here's the boss to have a dance with you before Peter and Jill get in the seat.

0: Construction Commercial Services and Bellman Lawyers, proud sponsors of 88.7, Adelaide's Coast FM News.
1: Hello, I'm Kim Cartwright. The Deputy Prime Minister has denied claims the government is assisting so-called ISIS brides who return to Australia. Three of the women who returned from a Syrian refugee camp have since been charged with crimes against humanity and terrorism offences. However, claims have emerged. One of the women who returned to Melbourne and was not arrested may be eligible for government financial assistance. Speaking on Today, Richard Miles says none of the women are being helped.
2: I mean, you're speculating about it. I'm making it really clear that they've not received any taxpayer support.
1: Will
2: they, though? They've not been repatriated. Well, they've not received any assistance from the government in terms of being repatriated back to Australia.
1: People in the Sutherland Shire are being asked to check the New South Wales Health website after another confirmed case of measles. The patient recently returned from Southeast Asia, where there's an active outbreak. Dr. Anthea Catalaris says anyone who's been in the area should check whether they've been exposed.
3: A full list of locations is available on the New South Wales Health website, but some of the key locations include the Southgate Shopping Centre, some locations in Kareela Village, and several other locations in Sutherland Shire.
1: A US federal trade court has struck down US President Donald Trump's global 10% tariff, declaring it illegal. Nick Harper with more from Washington.
4: The 10% across-the-board tariff was meant to be a placeholder, put in place after the Supreme Court struck down his reciprocal Liberation Day tariffs in February. But a group of small businesses who brought the case argued that the Trump administration was simply trying to sidestep the Supreme Court ruling. The White House may now appeal, but if they lose, it'll mean more refunds for businesses affected at a time when the Trump administration is already trying to pay back $166 billion in Liberation Day tariffs. I'm Nick Harper in Washington.
1: Officials in the Spanish-controlled Canary Islands are preparing for the arrival of a virus-stricken cruise ship. Europe correspondent Josh Bavis.
5: On board the MV Hondius are more than 140 people from 23 countries, including four Australians. The plan to get everyone home is evolving. The leaders of the Canary Islands initially protested the arrival of the ship, so now it won't be docking, but rather anchoring off the coast. Those on board will be tested and monitored for symptoms before being taken to the airport and flown to Europe, including to a special medical centre in Madrid. Other nations, like Australia, have been invited to organise air transport for their citizens to be taken back home. The Department of Foreign Affairs and Trade has sent staff here to assist, but hasn't explained how it's planning to help. Officials around the world are tracing the movements of dozens of people who disembarked the ship when it docked in St. Helena before the outbreak was reported. Josh Bavis in Tenerife.
1: And the American government has begun releasing what it says are never-before-seen files documenting reports of UFO sightings from US military bases around the world. The trove contains images, videos and declassified witness reports about sightings dating back to the 1940s. A note accompanying each clip declares the description provided is for informational purposes only. This is Air News. Round 9 of the AFL continued with two games last night. Here's Terry Daniel with the results.
6: The Western Bulldogs have withstood a late Port Adelaide charge to dramatically snap a four-game losing streak. The Dogs' Harvey Gallagher kicked the go-ahead point with 30 seconds left to seal the deal. Final score 10-14-74 to 10-12-72 at the Adelaide Oval. The Dogs skipper, Marcus Bontempelli, telling Fox Footy that Port Adelaide were great opponents.
7: They kept coming. We sort of kept trying to work our way through our own issues, especially second half. I thought we were just average ball in hand. We could have made more of our opportunities in that third quarter. And that's what happens. You just put yourself under pressure. And it did feel like we were just going to have to find a way and, you know, a point just to get in front at the right time.
6: In the other game, the Brisbane Lions, 14-16-100, beat Carlton, 13-11-89.
1: In NRL, an extra time win for Parramatta Eels over North Queensland Cowboys, 33-30, and a 28-12 win for the Sydney Roosters over the Gold Coast Titans. The Raiders will be bolstered by the return of Ethan Strange and Hudson Young for tomorrow's clash with the Panthers. Hooker Tom Starling says they're giving themselves every chance of taking down the ladder leaders.
8: Yeah, it's going to be a good battle down here on Sunday Arvo, and we've been doing our research on them all week and making sure we can put ourselves in the best position to win this weekend. And
1: in Super Netball, a 20-point win for the Adelaide Thunderbirds over West Coast Fever, 65-45. Australian Independent Radio News.
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9: Good morning, everyone. Well, this morning we're looking at a maximum of 19 degrees, cloudy, medium chance of showers most likely during the morning and afternoon. Tomorrow, Sunday, Mother's Day, maximum 19, cloudy, slight chance of a shower with light winds. And Monday, 21, partly cloudy with light winds. And the current temperature is 14 degrees.

0: Well, good morning to you. Welcome to Saturday in the Park with Jill and Peter, and we'll be with you until noon today. A big thank you to Joy for another great breakfast at Joy's Place, and a big thank you to Keith for filling in for a half an hour or so because he's doing his training. Keith Harrison.
1: Yeah, well done, Keith.
0: From the RSL, of course, and he's been on air with Dave Hearn quite a bit, but he's going to be a presenter here on his own at Coast FM. All right, Mother's Day tomorrow, Jill, and yes. We're going to winery with your son and daughter-in-law and the grandsons.
1: Oh, and granddaughters.
0: Yeah, yes, and it's going to be a big day. Hopefully the weather will hold out, Jill.
1: Yes.
0: It should be okay. All right, we're going to start the show off this morning with Tony Fisher and West of the Wall.
2: West Good morning to you. 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

0: And that was Sir Charlie Doyle with Pilot of the Airways, and Tony Fisher before that with West of the Wall. You're on Adelaide's 88.7 Coast FM, Saturday in the Park with Jill and Peter.
1: Ladies and gentlemen, this is your captain speaking. Thank you for being with Coast FM Airways. 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

0: And that was Wet, Wet, Wet, Sweet Surrender. And before that, Soft Cell, Tainted Love. And Tainted Love was for our grandson.
1: Yes, Jordan. We saw Jordan yesterday, and he works at a Bottle-O, which is Fasina down at Somerton Park.
0: Somerton, yes.
1: And
0: they play Coast FM.
1: They play Coast FM all day. And he's working today, so hello, Jordan. And how did you like the soup? I made some soup for him, a vegetable soup with meatballs.
0: I'm sure they enjoyed it, dear.
1: All right. So, yeah, that was Sweet Surrender, Wet, Wet, Wet, of course, and as you said, to the Scottish group.
0: Yep, and keep listening, everybody, because there's some good music coming
1: out. Yes, absolutely. In fact, the next one is a ripper. It's Ray Brown and the Whispers in the Midnight Hour.

0: That was Adelaide's own Zoot with Daryl Cotton up front with Sailing, and Ray Brown and the Whispers before that with In the Midnight Hour.
1: 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The 80s was a decade of economic change. The Aussie dollar was floated. Greed is good. The share markets were a wild ride.
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